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Thank God more, I grew up with less. Just to the right, raps to the left. Arch in the middle, got seed to the death. Batch full of dogs with a

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Egyptian. 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
2: 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Let's go!

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0: contract for you.
1: I sent the cash, MoneyGram, sort the rental out, I sent the picture. So when he lands, you know his whereabouts. 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I know the pre, that's where they're staying. 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
1: It's Sunday, so them goodly there I make a play. 15 in the
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I'm a two-time, you ain't know I win. 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

0: 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Well gone, William.
1: So you start looking at me like that. 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

0: you up. And I'm going to give you some Black History Bites for breakfast. With you till 10, with James. Get up on the West Side. Kicking off with this one from Nipper. Here's Bittersweet.
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1: When you were sleeping on trains, and you're homeless, and your mom's kicked you out, and all them thing there, people would have loved to.
2: Woke up today and got straight back to it.

One Central C, straight back to it. On West Side. Getting you up, Ishala. Get up on the West Side. So big up all my overnight crew who's literally on their way home right now. I hear you, I feel you. We're yin and yang. When you're getting home, I'm waking up because honestly, if you worked overnight last night, I don't know what's happened in London, but the temperature has dropped. I normally cycle in on a Thursday and I just thought, absolutely not. I mean, it was icy. You know when you blow out and there's the smoke condensate, whatever it's called. That's how cold it is today. So if you are hearing this before you've left your house, please wrap up. Scarf is now necessary, or at least that winter coat. Get something going. Right, I'm going to give you some Black History Bites. That's where I tell you about someone interesting from Black History. But first, let's get on some Heady One on West Side. And then we've also got Odile on the way. Keep it locked. Get up on the West Side. M1 on the beat.

That's a nice one, isn't it? Giving you some motivation. You know who you be. It's Westside with Sharla, and it is Thursday. It is chilly. It's 7:22. So just a little time check there if you're running late this morning. You know, the tail end of the week, it just drags a little bit. So we have been talking Black History Bites. We're giving you little bites of Black History for breakfast. Why not? That's what we like to do over here. And specifically, I want to tell you about people who you're not going to have just heard. Like, they're not the standard Rosa Parks. You know, you always hear of Rosa Parks, and we all credit to Rosa Parks. But sometimes you want to hear about other people. You want to hear about how many legends there are in Black history. So today I'm actually talking about a woman. She's a Brit. She is Trinidad and Bajan heritage. And she is the woman who helped change race relations in Britain. So I'm talking about, of course, Miss Dame Jocelyn Barrow, civil rights and education activist. She was Trinidadian born, and she was a pioneering British educator and civil rights campaigner. She became one of the most influential Black women in post-war Britain. And she was also a founding member of the campaign against racial discrimination, helping bring the fight against racial discrimination into British public life, which, you know, the fight's still going. Here's the bit you didn't know. She was the eldest of 14 children. Absolutely epic. And got involved at just 16 in politics. What a legend. Now, getting into back to the music. Love this one from Friday. Westside. Dedicating this to stepdad Marcus on the school run right now. I know Friday's one of your faves. I've seen him live in Shepherd's Bush, and yeah, he was bringing gospel R&B to the concert. His baddest in the room on West Side.

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0: Yes, love that one.
1: Honestly, this is James.
0: Sharla.
1: West Side.
0: Yes, and we've been talking Black History Bites because I gave all the listeners some Dame... She's so good. Dame Jocelyn Barrow.
1: Okay.
0: Civil rights and education activist.
1: Oh, amazing.
0: Trinidadian born, but she's Bayesian. But she's a Brit and she's Bayesian.
1: That's what we like here. Okay.
0: Yes. So what's your Black History Bite today?
1: So, because I'm from the area, I'll have to go for Claudia Jones. So she helped start Notting Hill Carnival.
0: Nice.
1: So obviously that's a massive deal. You know, that's a big celebration for the UK.
0: Yeah.
1: She also started the first black newspaper in 1958.
0: Yes.
1: So she's done a lot of things, man. She also lived in America and got deported for a civil rights act. They were like, we can't have another day. So she got sent to England. But luckily being sent to England.
0: She was born in America, got sent to England.
1: Yeah,
0: and
1: got
0: then
1: sent.
0: Made this legendary
1: carnival. I'm kind of glad she got deported, actually, because now we've got Notting Hill Carnival. Do you know what I mean?
0: Yeah.
1: A lot of love for her, man.
0: Is she still living?
1: Nah, she's not. She's not around anymore, unfortunately. But she left a legacy,
0: Rest in peace, for sure.
1: 100%, man. Yeah.
0: I love that. I love learning about, because obviously I know about Notting Hill Carnival.
1: Of course.
0: I didn't know it was a woman who started it.
1: Yeah, exactly.
0: Big up the women.
1: Big up the ladies, man. That should be more common knowledge, really. It should be known. You know what I'm saying?
0: I guess because the sound system culture, you just... It makes you feel masculine. I don't know.
1: Yeah, maybe it's that.
0: But then the DJs were mainly male.
1: Mainly males making it happen. You know what I mean? But shouts out to her, man.
0: And we'll have more Black History Bites for you. Big up Sarah as well on the work run. And then I'm dedicating this next one to all my young girls on their way to school to remind them that there's only one you, you know?
1: Mm.
0: Just be you. It's okay.
1: Yes, be yourself.
0: You don't have to be like anyone else.
1: Yes.

0: Loving on me, Jack Harlow. What a tune, man.
1: Yes.
0: Lovely, James.
1: Shala.
0: West Side.
1: Yeah, so how was your day? Obviously, you haven't caught up properly since yesterday.
0: Yes, for sure. Yeah, it was a busy day. I was managing my friend, man.
1: What does he do?
0: So he's a rapper.
1: Oh, like, right. So yeah. Talent management.
0: Luckily,
1: it's like having a child.
0: It can be, for sure. Lucky this guy, we've got good communication and he's open to listen. So, you know, he listens to my advice. I take his in. He's got a great album coming out. So
1: Nice.
0: Just trying to find the pocket for him, basically. That was all me yesterday.
1: Well, yeah. I think we're both big fans of, like, the underground scene.
0: Yes,
1: so
0: for sure.
1: Something we definitely will get involved in the Breakfast Show, isn't it?
0: Yeah, 100%.
1: Start getting on that underground talent.
0: Yes.
1: Giving them that platform.
0: Yes.
1: Because, yeah, back in the day, I used to do a thing called Charlotte Discovers.
0: Oi.
1: And it was all about that. It was literally about, it doesn't matter how many followers you got, or if you've got a massive body of work, if you've got a good song and I like it, I'm going to play it.
0: Oi.
1: So we got to bring that back, innit?
0: I would love that.
1: Especially with your music background.
0: Do you know what I mean? I've got so many people who like to plug in that.
1: Yeah.
0: Sure, that'd be amazing. Exciting for that.
1: Right, so it's almost 8 o'clock. If you start at 8, you've got 4 minutes.
0: Yes.
1: And if you don't start at 8 and you're just about to have your breakfast, so you get your cutlery.
0: Yes.
1: You get your bowl.
0: Mm-hmm.
1: You go to get the milk or the cereal first. Who knows?
0: Yes.
1: You know, it's a debate.
0: For sure.
1: But the cereal's missing.
0: Oh, my God.
1: Your absolute favourite cereal. You know, my son has had absolute meltdowns in the morning, crying, tantrum, because he didn't have the

0: cereal he wanted.
1: Really?
0: And it just got me thinking about food. Like, it's such a... Like, we don't think about it, but it's such an important part of our day.
1: Of course it is.
0: Every day.
1: It really is.
0: So we need to talk food in the 8 o'clock hour. I mean, it is breakfast time.
1: Exactly. This is probably on everyone's mind right now.
0: Yeah, so keep it locked. We'll be with you until 10 a.m.
1: Amazing. On the west side. Me and my people be rolling, rolling, rolling, rolling, rolling. Scheming on you and your

0: side. This Saturday, the £12 million Lotto jackpot must be won.
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0: Yes, the Lotto jackpot must be won this Saturday. 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
1: Here with Thursday's Community News, I'm Arshia Mahmood. Hillingdon Conservatives have clashed with the National Party over plans for a third runway at Heathrow Airport. The local Conservative group has reaffirmed its opposition to the expansion, despite the party nationally backing the project. Hillingdon councillors say communities surrounding Heathrow would face increased noise, pollution and traffic if the runway goes ahead. The council has been a long-standing opponent of Heathrow expansion and has previously challenged plans through the courts. The post office inside Ealing Broadway Shopping Centre is facing an unplanned closure. This comes after the T.G. Jones Post Office branch announced closure under a restructuring plan. It will leave Ealing Broadway Town Centre without a post office and has prompted concern for local residents who rely on the services. The branch is set to close on Monday, the 4th of January next year. Kew Gardens has launched a major appeal to save its world-famous Palm House. Around £66 million is needed to restore the Victorian glasshouse, which first opened in 1848. Years of extreme heat and humidity have caused serious deterioration to the Grade 1 listed building. Money raised through Kew's first major public fundraising appeal will help restore the Palm House and protect its internationally important collection of tropical plants. And finally, the United Anglo-Caribbean Society will celebrate its 55th anniversary this month at Acton Gardens' community centre. UACS have been supporting local residents and helping to preserve Caribbean culture and heritage in the borough for more than half a century. Photographs, personal stories and memories from over five decades will go on display on the 24th of October, telling the story of the organisation and the people who helped to build it. That's the latest for Thursday, the 8th of October.

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1: This is James.
2: Sharla.
1: Westside.
2: Yes, and this morning we're talking about food you can't live without, James.
1: Oh, stressful conversation.
2: I mean, it's breakfast time.
1: It's true. Get up on the Westside.

0: side.
1: Wait, what a tune there.
2: She said, get money or die trying.
1: I like that. That's a good mentality, man.
2: Young Miami, spend that.
1: Come on, James.
2: Shala.
1: West side.
2: And we are talking about food you would panic about losing this morning.
1: Right.
2: I mean, it's 8:13.
1: Yes.
2: You might be in the middle of your breakfast.
1: Yeah.
2: We're sipping our coffees.
1: Ditch.
2: And we need to discuss food.
1: We do.
2: So my one.
1: Okay.
2: It's so simple. It's so basic. People are going to be shocked.
1: Okay.
2: But when you understand my logic,
1: okay,
2: you'll understand.
1: The reasons. Okay.
2: So firstly, I have to give some context. I'm a vegetarian.
1: Yes.
2: Pesky when I travel.
1: Right. Fair enough.
2: And so my most important food to me is potatoes.
1: Potatoes?
2: Yeah.
1: I would never afford potatoes, you know.
2: It's basic, yeah. But listen, they're affordable.
1: They are.
2: They're filling.
1: They are true.
2: And they are the most diverse vegetable you got. You can bake them, fry them, roast them, mash them. Do you know what I mean?
1: How many recipes include potatoes?
2: Do you know what I mean?
1: Yeah,
2: curries?
1: Yeah, literally.
2: Like, I can live off a jacket potato.
1: Bit of butter, you're sorted. You know what I mean? Like, sorted, like, yeah.
2: I don't know, that sounds a bit dry.
1: Maybe for you, yeah. Yeah, maybe.
2: But remember, this is just what I'd lose. So I still have other options of food.
1: For sure.
2: It's just I couldn't lose a potato.
1: Yeah. It's almost like the bed for other foods for you.
2: It is.
1: Do you know what I'm saying?
2: And I mean, my daughter loves a French fry.
1: True. I forgot. Of course.
2: Crisps.
1: Yeah.
2: Like, the list with potatoes are endless.
1: Wow.
2: I've just spun you, innit? You weren't expecting that.
1: unbelievably spun me. I feel like I'm spinning around in my chair right now. You know what I mean? For real. Good choice, though. Logic is there, for sure.
2: Logic is there.
1: Yeah, man.
2: And I want to hear yours, James. And I want to hear everyone's at home. 07349 051703.
1: Okay.
2: There was one food that you would panic about losing. Let's talk about it today on breakfast.
1: Let's talk about it.
2: Do you think you know yours?
1: I do know mine.
2: You do?
1: I do know mine, for sure.
2: Have I changed your opinion? Are you standing strong?
1: You know what? You have a more logical. Mine is more just like, I would hate
2: to lose
1: it.
2: It's your favourite food.
1: It's just my favourite food and I can't imagine not eating it. Do you know what I mean? But there's probably other choices like rice or pasta, for example, that make more sense. But mine is just like, I love it too much.
2: Let's see. Get up on the west side.

0: I sent the cash, MoneyGram, sort the rental out, I sent the picture. So when he lands, you know his whereabouts. You know the villa with the green veranda next to Devon House. I know the pre, that's where they're staying. Send the as well.
1: He my back on him belly, but him still a clown. Pam pam, I in a head when my thing a sound. 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
0: It's Sunday, so them goodly there I make up. Play, 15 in the
1: runway. 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
1: Pro Mac, toe tag bag. 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

0: Smooth Loving, Krypton Conan.
1: What a vibe, man.
0: What do you know what? I heard it and I had to play it today because I was like, it's such a good tune from them, isn't it?
1: It is. A great morning song as well.
0: Yeah.
1: Really upbeat.
0: Easing you in.
1: Yes, what you need. James.
0: Charla.
1: West Side.
0: Yeah, and this morning for breakfast, we're talking about food you could not lose.
1: Yes.
0: You would panic if all of a sudden it was sold out everywhere.
1: Yeah. I've got many foods like that.
0: Yeah.
1: For sure.
0: So I said potatoes. As a vegetarian, they're a key staple of my diet.
1: Yes, which surprised the hell out of me. What would be something way more, I don't know, just not that, do you know what I mean?
0: Well, I almost picked tomatoes.
1: Did ya?
0: Because of all the tomato sauces and tomatoes are very key to a vegetarian.
1: That's very true.
0: Yeah.
1: And if you love Italian food, that's like half of it.
0: You can't have Italian without a tomato.
1: Do you know what I mean?
0: But what is yours, James? I want to know.
1: So for me, after your logical choices, I was considering changing my idea because, you know, you actually survived from that choice. For me, has to keep with it, chicken.
0: Oh, do you know what? I knew someone was going to say chicken.
1: I just think about how often I eat it. You know, it could be in all types of forms, all types of meals. Chicken is like, I can't live without that. I've all the meats. I'm a proper meat eater as well.
0: Yeah.
1: So chicken for me, man, has to be chicken. Do you know what I'm saying?
0: I hear it.
1: You know?
0: I feel like a lot of people would agree with you as well.
1: Oh, yeah.
0: I mean, they might not be eating chicken right now.
1: Oh, no, not in the morning. Chicken in the morning is
0: no,
1: a bit wild.
0: I don't know. I dated someone once who woke up.
1: Yeah.
0: And ate like, he's like, no, I can't eat breakfast rubbish. I need to eat real food. And he ate like rice and chicken at like 8:30 in the morning.
1: Damn.
0: There's some people who can really hold their...
1: Was he a gym guy? Maybe
0: not
1: was like,
0: really. I not think even. He's hungry.
1: Just flash that protein. Do you know what I mean? Well, fair play to him, man. I mean, it probably kept him going all day, to be fair.
0: Yeah.
1: You know, people say Jamaican food in the morning is quite good to keep you all day. So maybe it's that kind of energy. Rice and chicken, you know what I mean? A lot of protein.
0: Well, do you know what? Between my potato and your chicken, we would be fed. It just means I'd have to stop being vegetarian.
1: Basically.
0: Otherwise, it would be a dry meal for me every day.
1: So if we get trapped on the island with no resources, but they got chickens and potatoes, you will have to just go
0: no,
1: to
0: but then you have to kill the chicken.
1: Oh, yeah, that's
0: true. My daughter's nickname, chicken.
1: Oh, we can't. Okay, retract that last comment.
0: No. We're not getting trapped on an island.
1: Yeah, we're fine.
0: But let us know, what food would you panic about losing? 07349 051703.
1: Amazing.
0: Let's get back to the music.
1: Let's do it.
0: Lil Uzi Vert. I love this one as well, you know.
1: Yeah? Okay.

0: This Saturday, the £12 million Lotto jackpot must be won.
1: Must be won.
2: Must be won.
3: Must be won.
4: Must be won.
0: Yes, the Lotto jackpot must be won this Saturday. What are you waiting for? Get your ticket today. 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

0: Get up on the West Side.
1: Oh, what a throwback there, man.
2: Yes.
1: We play. This is James.
2: Sharla.
1: West Side.
2: And we are talking about food you would panic if you lose.
1: Yes. Many foods.
2: So we've shared ours. Mine's a potato.
1: Yes.
2: Yours is a chicken.
1: Yep.
2: And we've got a few shout-outs.
1: Have we? Okay, nice.
2: Yes. So, shout-out Marcus in Wembley, who said, I completely agree, James. Chicken.
1: Yeah.
2: I feel like I eat chicken with everything. Chicken and rice, chicken pasta, chicken wraps. I'd actually have to rethink my whole diet.
1: Do you know what I mean? Chicken's in a lot of things, man. It's a, man, when you're hungover.
2: You guys are just giving into this stereotype.
1: Oh, we're adding to it a little bit.
2: Everyone says black people love chicken.
1: Yeah, and you know, on Black History Month as well, maybe I shouldn't have mentioned it. You know what I mean?
2: Boo.
1: Honestly. Oh, dear.
2: Boo,
1: dear.
2: You and Marcus.
1: Right. It's the truth, though. You can't hide from the truth, man. You know what I mean?
2: There's also Leo in Enfield. He said hot sauce. My food just don't taste right without it. I'd probably have to move a country if hot sauce disappeared. I used to be that girl.
1: You know what? It's my favourite sauce.
2: But you know, I can't take the spice anymore.
1: Really?
2: Yeah, I used to be extra hot in Nando's and now I'm a...
1: What, mango lime?
2: Herb. No, I'm a mixed herb.
1: Mixed herb.
2: But
1: okay.
2: It's still spicy, it's just not extra hot.
1: Right. You know what I do hear about spice? Sometimes there's no point in being super spicy. Yeah. It hurts to eat your food.
2: Kills the flavour.
1: It does.
2: Right, we got also Sean in Greenwich, who said, butter. Imagine making toast, sitting down, taking one bite and realising there's no butter left. That's an emergency. I'm going straight to the shop.
1: Actually, I've probably felt that pain a lot more than not having chicken in my fridge. To be real.
2: I don't care, but I'll eat the dry bread.
1: You were telling me this, the French dick without the butter, right? Yeah, for sure.
2: And then Monique and Barkin, jollof rice, no hesitation. You can take the chocolate, the crisps, whatever you want, but leave the jollof alone.
1: I hear that. And you can eat it by itself as well. Not like rice and peas. You know, I'm a Jamaican man, so it's kind of blasphemer right now, but...
2: No, big up my African community, because we also have planting from Aisha and Ilford, so carrots, afros, we're all getting involved.
1: For sure. But jollof, you can eat it by itself. You need that. That's a whole meal.
2: You want to let me know your food you can't live without, or you'd panic if you lost 07349051703.
1: Nice.
2: Yes, and let's get back to the music now. This is one of your... This is one of your favourites, isn't it?
1: Yes, man.
2: Yeah, let's get into it. Do you want to introduce it for us?
1: Yes, Ooh La La by Ants Live, man.
2: Let's go.
1: Let's do it.

0: Westside. What a hard song there, man.
1: Yeah.
0: What a vibe. This is James.
1: Sharla.
0: Westside.
1: And we've been talking about food you would panic to lose.
0: Yes.
1: And big up Aladdin from Greenford, who said mac and cheese is his.
0: Okay.
1: Yeah.
0: That's a good one, to be fair.
1: It is.
0: Yeah, trust me.
1: Right, so we are with you till 10. We've got another hour.
0: Yes,
1: obviously,
0: we do.
1: From 9, it's all about the
0: classics.
1: Classics.
0: As
1: wait till you see what classics we're going to be playing for you today.
0: Yeah, I'm excited.
1: But also, more importantly, it's a draw right now.
0: It is a draw.
1: It's 3-3, right?
0: It is.
1: Two truths, one lie we're talking about.
0: Yeah.
1: Last time of the week.
0: Yes.
1: For me to leave here a winner and
0: yes.
1: you a loser.
0: A quintessential time. For your happiness and my safety. Do you know what I mean? Literally, man. Neck and neck vibes right now.
1: I genuinely think these three statements are going to be the most mind-spinning ones I've ever given you.
0: Oh,
1: you're
0: wow.
1: You're not going to know. You're not going to know the lie.
0: See, I can feel the confidence through the mic. And I can see it in your face.
1: I got it.
0: I'm kind of like just giving up in my mind already. I got the white flag. I'm going to play, but I'm probably going to. We'll see.
1: Make you play along at home as well.

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1: Must be won.
2: Must be won.
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4: Must be won.
0: Yes, the lotto jackpot must be won this Saturday. 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
1: Sharla.
0: Westside.
1: Waking you up.
0: As we do, got a bit of Fat Joe and Chris Brown coming up.
1: Yes, and then Two Truths, One Lie.
0: Yes, as we go. Westside Classics on Get Up.

0: What a vibe there, Chris Brown.
1: Yes.
0: What a tune, James.
1: Charla.
0: West Side.
1: Listen, we just had a little concert moment,
0: innit? Literally, almost had the lighters out on the way left and right. Do you know what I mean?
1: I need to see him live. I've heard it is like absolutely number one.
0: Oh, performance-wise, he's one of the best, isn't he?
1: Yeah, I need to see.
0: Yeah, you make it happen. For sure. So,
1: we've been giving you the classics, but now, I mean, we'll give you a few more.
0: Okay.
1: It's time to get into our serious game called Two Truths and One Lie.
0: Indeed. I'm a little scared, guys. I must be real, but we'll survive. We'll make it happen.
1: So if you're new to The Breakfast Show, we've been going head to head.
0: Yes.
1: Because obviously we just started this show. This is week three.
0: It is.
1: So we're getting to know each other.
0: Yes.
1: You're getting to know us while you're listening.
0: Mm-hmm.
1: And we're playing a game with it.
0: Yes, we are.
1: You're learning a lot about me and I'm learning a lot about you.
0: It's educational and also fun.
1: Yes.
0: You know, the best combination. Do you know what I mean?
1: So I'm going to go first. I'm going to give you three statements. One of them's a lie.
0: Okay.
1: And then I'm going to give you a couple tracks to think about before you share which one you think is a lie.
0: I definitely need that this morning.
1: Yeah.
0: For sure.
1: And if you want to play along at home, text in on WhatsApp. Sorry, WhatsApp us 07349 051703.
0: Amazing.
1: So the first statement. My friend got hit on by Chloe Bailey, Halle Bailey's sister, the American R&B artist.
0: Okay. I think that's all. I'm not going to say it.
1: I once painted nail varnish on my sister's eyelids.
0: Okay, cool. That was like a young story of you.
1: And my dad has had three wives.
0: Okay.
1: Is it unintentional?
0: That's how my heart's feeling right now from the pressure. Do you know what I mean? You know what? They all sound like they're true.
1: Mm.
0: You've done a really good one this time.
1: I did.
0: You kind of mashed me up again.
1: I told you I was going
0: to. Yeah, but you know what? You had a little pause of the last one. I saw you look over to the, I don't know, there was that body language ticks potentially, but then maybe that was a double bluff. I don't know, so we'll find out.
1: We will.
0: Yeah.
1: Good luck. It's 3-3. Can I win this one? Can I walk away winning?

0: Church First UK is back in Brighton. 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

0: your family. Well gone, William.
1: So you start looking at me like that. It's like, I don't even know. I just met you. Like, who the f*** telling me how to behave in my life? It's like, take a look at yourself. Just for once. Do you see yourself? Look in the mirror.

0: Boy, I love that one from Skeppy, you know.
1: Yeah.
0: Such a vibe, right? This is James.
1: Sala.
0: West Side.
1: Yes. And basically, yes, we are in the middle of two truths and one lie.
0: We are. We are. And I'm feeling unconfident right now.
1: My favourite and least favourite part of the show.
0: Unless she wins, and it's the best part. You know what I mean?
1: Yeah, if I win, it's fine.
0: Yeah, for
1: absolutely
0: sure.
1: Absolutely fine. We can play tomorrow.
0: Yes, cool.
1: So I've shared my three statements. You've had a sec to think about it.
0: I have.
1: I will remind anyone listening at home that my dad,
0: yes,
1: has had three wives.
0: Okay.
1: I once painted nail varnish on my sister's eyelids.
0: Okay.
1: And my friend got hit on, sorry.
0: Yeah.
1: Got hit.
0: Yeah, we don't want that, yeah.
1: Got hit on by Chloe Bailey, the sister of Halle Bailey, the two sisters from
0: America. Okay.
1: Where are you going with this one?
0: So my gut's telling me one thing and my head's telling me another.
1: Okay.
0: I don't know which one to trust today. Which brain is the best one to follow? So I know you're an industry girlie and you just know people like that and you've been in the game 14 doing amazing things. It makes me think it's very possible your friend will get hit on.
1: Mm.
0: Do you know what I mean?
1: Even though she's American.
0: I mean, you know, you could fly overseas on a plane, you know, no press release, do you know what I mean? Go see a festival and stuff. So I think I'm gonna go with the Chloe Bailey one.
1: The Chloe Bailey one's a lie.
0: Yes. Yes, no? I can't tell from the reaction. I'm scared. Did I win?
1: You're wrong.
0: Oh, no. I didn't follow my gut, people.
1: What was your gut saying?
0: The dad story.
1: The dad one was a lie.
0: Damn.
1: Because imagine this.
0: Yeah.
1: He hasn't had three wives.
0: Yeah.
1: He's had five. So Chloe Bailey, I won't name them because they're in a happy relationship.
0: Right.
1: Officially moved to one of my guys, put her number in their phone. It was very funny. It was when she was on tour over here.
0: Mad.
1: And then my sister, I just want to publicly apologise because nail varnish on eyelids, I almost blinded her.
0: Really?
1: I thought it was like glitter eyeshadow. And it was nail varnish.
0: Oh.
1: It was very dangerous.
0: Was she all right then, yeah?
1: I mean, she can see.
0: That's good.
1: We're going to get into your one next.
0: Okay.
1: I'm nervous. I've got to win this.

0: Westside. Wait, forward the Kalani, man. What a vibe.
1: Isn't it?
0: Such a tune, man. This is James.
1: Shala.
0: Westside.
1: We're in the middle of Two Truths and One Lie.
0: Yes, and it's got smoked horribly.
1: Yeah. I convinced James that Chloe Bailey did not hit on my mate.
0: Yes, you did.
1: But she did.
0: Right. Oh, you should have saw people. You should have saw the dancing around in the studio there. The old woman throwing salt in my wound there. You know what I mean?
1: I mean, I'm a bad winner and a bad loser.
0: Is it a bad winner though to celebrate your wins? I don't think so.
1: I mean, it is when you like tease the other losers. Yeah.
0: If you hit my face, it would be different. But you just dance in the corner, so it's fine. Own little celebration vibes. You know what I mean?
1: Right. So you got three statements for me.
0: I do indeed.
1: Let's get into this. I've got to get this right because if I do, we'll leave this week on 4-3.
0: Wow.
1: And that means I am the winner so far of Two Truths and One Lie.
0: Damn, you know what? I like seeing you happy, but I can't let that happen. So I'm going to...
1: I'm just saying, I did study drama.
0: This is... You know what? That explains a lot. You've got no tells in your face, you know? Zero. Same face, every story coming out. So impressive, impressive. Right, so first one. I drank a whole bottle of ketchup when I was 3 years old. Uh-huh. Was super excited at my birthday party. I taught myself how to moonwalk in one day.
1: What?
0: Yeah. I bunked school and everything. Don't let mom know. Okay. And I know all the lyrics to Lose Yourself by Eminem.
1: Well, I know. Do you know what? I'm not going to say nothing.
0: Oh, is it?
1: I'm going to give myself a sec.
0: Okay.
1: What I've noticed with you is...
0: Oh, no. What's that?
1: You will take... Like, let's say I'm like, oh, I know. And then you're like, off air. You plant seeds of doubt.
0: Yeah.
1: But I think I already know straight away. I think this was too easy. I'm not going to lie.
0: Is it?
1: Yeah.
0: Well, you know what? I've lost all confidence in myself. If you're confident, I take that as fact now.
1: So hold on. Yeah. Bottle of ketchup when you were 3 years old.
0: Yep. Taught myself how to moonwalk in one day.
1: Taught yourself to moonwalk in one day.
0: Yeah. And it was a whole day.
1: It was a whole day. Yeah.
0: I know all the lyrics to Lose Yourself by Eminem. That's my karaoke song, basically.
1: Okay.
0: Yeah. Kind of embarrassing.
1: Right. If you want to guess along, if you think you have figured out the lie, 0734905173 on the WhatsApp.
0: Okay.
1: I'm going to give myself a couple songs to think about it.
0: Okay.

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it is. 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I'm a motherfucking star. 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

rack city chick, rack city chick, rack city chick, rack city chick, rack city chick, rack city chick, 10, 20s and a 50s chick, rack city chick, rack city chick, rack city chick, rack city chick, rack city chick, rack city chick, 10, 20s and a 50s chick.

0: Westside. 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
1: Yes.
0: Lovely. James.
2: Shala.
0: Westside.
1: When we was just looking at some of the films that are going to be across the BFI Film Festival over the next 2 weeks, because it's already kicked off.
0: I know, right?
1: There's some good names.
0: There is indeed.
1: There really is.

0: You've given me your statements and it's my turn to try and figure out the lie.
1: Ooh, okay.
0: Remind me the statements.
1: Okay, so when I was 3 years old, I drank a whole bottle of ketchup.
0: Yeah.
1: I learned to do the moonwalk in one day.
0: Yeah.
1: And, sorry, two seconds, reminding myself here. I know all the lyrics to Lose Yourself.
0: So, do you want to hear some of my logic before I give you my answer?
1: Yeah, let's do it.
0: My son doesn't eat chips.
1: Right.
0: But he will eat a bottle of ketchup if I gave it to him. Sounds very realistic for a three-year-old.
1: Oh.
0: Sounds very realistic.
1: Right,
0: so
1: okay.
0: So that might be a truth.
1: Maybe.
0: You could be doing what you do sometimes where really it was a bottle of mayonnaise.
1: I could be spinning it slightly.
0: But I think ketchup is really popular amongst kids.
1: It's so sweet,
0: isn't it? It's a familiar tomato-y. Then you've got Lose Yourself Eminem. Now, yeah. I know we are both big Eminem fans. But again,
1: yeah,
0: you could be doing the whole... It's not the Lose Yourself, I know the lyrics to
1: it,
0: something else.
1: It could be a different M song.
0: But actually, knowing a bit of your life story, I think it has to be one of those really like Eminem songs.
1: Mm.
0: So my gut is telling me.
1: Right.
0: And I almost changed it. Because
1: okay.
0: Like I said, you're good at tricking with the like slight changes to the truth.
1: Right.
0: But I'm going to go with, as much as you said you like to dance when you're out.
1: Yeah.
0: There's no one, unless you're a professional dancer, who's learning the moonwalk in one day. And maybe it took you a week. And from your reaction, I think I'm right.
1: Oh,
0: I think I'm right. Am I right?
1: Oh, you are. No, how does she do that again, guys? That is, man, I'm actually really impressed. I'm kind of scared. I feel like I can never, ever tell a white lie in front of you, you know? This is wild. Wow.
0: Oh my God.
1: You know what? I'm going to be a good winner, good loser here. Well done. Well done. That was impressive.
0: Hey. Listen.
1: Man, should I tell you though where it was part truth?
0: Go for it.
1: So my sister did.
0: Not that I care because I won. But go for it. Your sister learned the moonwalk in one day.
1: Yeah, we bunked school and she was just doing it across the living room. When it hit 8 o'clock, she mastered it. It was really impressive.
0: Wait. With shoes on?
1: Socks.
0: Nah, that don't count.
1: Don't count.
0: That don't count.
1: No.
0: Michael does it with shoes on.
1: I mean, she's not Michael, but Fez, I take what you're saying here. It was the smoothest. Go on, land.
0: It's for free.
1: Oh.
0: That's all I want to say.
1: She just loves putting salt on the wound, didn't she? Oh, Lord, I'm in pain right now. It's already cold outside and I feel colder. What's going on?
0: I'm so sorry. We've got to get some more music on before we go for you.
1: You know what? Just enjoy this moment, yeah? Because next time I'm getting you, I'm not going to be soft about it no more.
0: Really?
1: I'm going to try my best to spin, yeah,
0: but you said you like when I win because I'm so happy.
1: I know, but you put so much salt in today. I'm a little bit like, you know what? I've got to have some self-respect, a bit of a backbone. Do you know what I mean?
0: 4-3, 2-2, one lie.
1: Well done, well
0: done. It shall continue.
1: Okay. On the west side.

0: What a vibe.
1: Yes.
0: Nice little outro to this day.
1: Yeah.
0: It's been nice.
1: I mean, it's definitely been good for me.
0: It has. I'm coming back smoky next time, though. I'll make sure of it.
1: All right. And we'll be back tomorrow from 7.
0: Yes, bringing the vibes as always.
1: Yes, the weekend. So we got to tell you what's going down in London town.
0: Yes, we've got some events for you guys, for sure, for sure.
1: Definitely.
0: Yes.
1: Signing out.
0: See you a bit.
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3: 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Good morning, it's your boy Tigers kickstarting your Thursday. So you know what? Let me start the hour with a bit of Davido with Before playing for you at Westside.
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Yes, good morning and welcome to Westside with your boy Ty Gibbs, kickstarting your Thursday morning. I'm not going to lie to you, there's something about waking up in the morning and seeing the sun out. It's just a nice little refresh, you know, great way to start the day. However, this October weather really needs to, you know, find its match, because Monday it was sunny, yesterday it was rainy, it's all going crazy. But with that being said, the vibes can't stop. So you know what? It's a bit darker on a sake with that girl playing for you here at Westside.

0: like, Kalani was having an interview and she was talking about, you know, songs that she missed out on that she was given, that was given to her but she passed on. Did you know that Dude Up almost was sung by Kalani? Excuse me, what? But I'm not gonna lie to you, LMA, she took this song and took it to a whole different level. But yes, it is my favourite part of the show. Why? Because it is time for the question of the day. And today's one is nice and simple. I want to know, what songs did you love as a child but later on found out was inappropriate? Yeah, what song did you enjoy as a child but later on found out was inappropriate? Let me know the WhatsApp number and I'll read it out very shortly.
1: Westside. This Saturday, the £12 million Lotto jackpot must be won.
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Yes, good morning and welcome to West Side with your boy Ty Gibbs. So currently we are flying through the question of the day. And I want to know, what song did you enjoy as a child, but later on found out was inappropriate? Me personally, I'm not going to lie to you, believe it or not, Boyz II Men, End of the Road. Because when they have that little bridge part, and like he's talking in that deep voice, I start taking a look, thinking, wait, what? Is this what you guys are on? No way. Head spun. I want to know, what song did it for you? Let me know on the WhatsApp number at 07349 051 703. But with that being said, let me get right back into the music. Here's a bit of Drake with The Mo playing for you at Westside.

What's the etiquette for jumping it on, for taking somebody else's seat on public transport? Because sometimes, like me personally, if I just get up from a seat and I'm walking towards the door, I don't expect nobody else to take that seat immediately, you know? At least give it a bit of space. At least wait for me to jump off the train first. Or is that just me? Like, I just thought that there was a bit of etiquette. Me personally, Westside. I don't want to be seen before I take your seat. I'm just saying. But each their own, everyone's different. Ty Gibbs here, soundtracking throughout the Westside Connections on this Thursday. Let me give you a bit of Drew Hill with In My Bed.

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1: Ooh, what a banger to kickstart the day. Oh my goodness. I'll be real. I was never really much of a fan of samples, but when a sample is used correctly, when it's used correctly, that's all I gotta say. But yes, earlier on I announced the question of the day, which was, what song did you enjoy as a kid but later on found out was inappropriate? I asked and you have answered. So we got Action by Terra Fabulous. I'm not even gonna lie, me too. That song is a banger, but woo! And that's the songs that our parents used to rave, you know, crazy work. We got Nerd with Lap Dance. Oh, best thing is, as a kid, even in the title of the song would even go over your head.

0: What's it? We got George saying, ooh, Freakalik. Ooh, yeah. Mm. I hear you on that one. I definitely hear you on that one. The worst thing is as well, I feel like the titles of these songs is the biggest giveaway. But since you just vibes into the song, it goes straight over your head. We got Marion saying Janet Jackson with If. Ooh. And Downtown by SWV. I'm not gonna lie to you, I definitely understand where you're coming from. But I'm gonna pause for the calls real quick, but don't go anywhere.
1: Westside. 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
3: Must be won.
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1: Here with Thursday's Community News, I'm Arshia Mahmood. Hillingdon Conservatives have clashed with the National Party over plans for a third runway at Heathrow Airport. The local Conservative group has reaffirmed its opposition to the expansion, despite the party nationally backing the project. Hillingdon councillors say communities surrounding Heathrow would face increased noise, pollution and traffic if the runway goes ahead. The council has been a long-standing opponent of Heathrow expansion and has previously challenged plans through the courts. The post office inside Ealing Broadway Shopping Centre is facing an unplanned closure. This comes after the T.G. Jones post office branch announced closure under a restructuring plan. It will leave Ealing Broadway Town Centre without a post office and has prompted concern for local residents who rely on the services. The branch is set to close on Monday the 4th of January next year. Kew Gardens has launched a major appeal to save its world-famous Palm House. Around £66 million is needed to restore the Victorian glass house, which first opened in 1848. Years of extreme heat and humidity have caused serious deterioration to the Grade 1 listed building. Money raised through Kew's first major public fundraising appeal will help restore the Palm House and protect its internationally important collection of tropical plants. And finally, the United Anglo-Caribbean Society will celebrate its 55th anniversary this month at Acton Gardens' community centre. UACS have been supporting local residents and helping to preserve Caribbean culture and heritage in the borough for more than half a century. Photographs, personal stories and memories from over five decades will go on display on the 24th of October, telling the story of the organisation and the people who helped to build it. That's the latest for Thursday the 8th of October. I'm Arshia Mahmood.

0: Inside Connection.
1: Between me and you, yeah. I got a secret to share. But it's got to stay between me and you. Guess what? Today is Thursday, the 8th of October. And it's currently 20 past 11. But don't tell nobody. Don't tell absolutely no one. Don't tell a soul. Well, yes, Ty Gibbs here, kickstarting your Thursday morning. Whether you have just finished the school runs, I don't know, maneuvering, chilling, day off, I got you covered. And with that being said, shout out to those inside the gym as well, like J. Cole. Because I know that you guys like to work out.
0: It's the West Side Connection.

0: hate.
1: Well, let me even use the word hate, because hate's actually a bit of a strong word. But the only like what I can't, what I struggle to handle is when I bump into an old friend or somebody who I haven't seen in a while, and they're like, "Ty, how you been? What's new with you?" My mind always goes blank, you know. I don't know why. 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I just be getting lost for words. 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There's a lot.
2: Westside. 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
3: Let's go!

I can't hear this song without hearing the mum's voice in the background. You know, Kelly, Kelly, I don't know if you can hear me. Come back into the house, girl. I don't know if you can hear me. Oh my days. Bring back music videos immediately. I better still bring back dancing in the streets. Obviously not causing traffic and all, because like I got places to be. But with that being said, Lely and Kelly with Dilemma playing for you at Westside. I'm not gonna lie to you, this has just been an all-time classic. It's the Westside Connection. But did you know that sooner or later, I don't know when it's gonna be dropping, but you'll be able to go on Google Maps and see fuel petrol prices. Yep, you're hearing this correctly. Sooner or later, I'm not sure if it's fully dropped yet. No, actually, yeah, it has. Google Maps will now show live fuel prices for the UK. So that makes life a lot more easier, because I'm not going to lie to you. Driving past and just look at the different prices as the tank gets shorter and shorter is not the one, you know. It's the West Side Connection.

snapping on a midday, you know. Young John, I barely knew what he was saying, but he was very loud about it. And you know what? He knew how to provide that energy. But yes, we are approaching midday, meaning that I'm going to pause for the call shortly. But you know what? I am continuing that Thursday vibe, man. One day away from the weekend, I am here for it. And with lunchtime, Presley here too. You're definitely in store for a banging show. I got you covered.

0: 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Just keep a lot and keep a west side.
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0: Let's go. 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

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True ghetto story. 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Real ghetto story.

Yes, welcome to Westside with your boy Ty Gibbs, giving the beats, banter and vibes. Yes, it is Thursday the 8th of October, with the current time of 18 minutes past 12, and I got to check in and just ask, how are you today? What's going on this afternoon? Now, I'm not going to lie to you, I just realised, this is one of my old brothers' like, birthdays, isn't it? But I just remember, like, back in school, that like, when you had, like, the projector board and, like, the teacher would go through the register and all, like, they'll be going through it, and then if it's somebody's birthday, it would have, like, balloons around it. This was a boy who always used to get in trouble. To how funny it was seeing balloons and celebrations and confetti next to his name, but still next to his picture. Ah, oh, I couldn't look at him the same. It's the West Side Connection. But unfortunately, we couldn't do no birthday beats because, yeah, no thank you. Anyways, here's our Georgia Smith.

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1: What is happening, Westside family? How's it going? What are you up to, man? Earlier on, I announced the question of the day, which was, what song did you enjoy when you were younger, but as you got older, realized that it was a little bit inappropriate? Sexy Love is one of them. How did I forget about that song? How did nobody else say that song? Oh my goodness. But you know what? It is definitely still a banger. I'm not going to lie to you. But either way, I'm going to pause for the calls real quick, but don't go anywhere as I got some Trey songs, Son of Ray, and Monica right after the break.
2: Hey London, got a big event, upcoming celebration, or just a sweet tooth? We've got you covered.

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must be thinking my songs are about them, but this is not to get confused.

I'm not even gonna lie to you, life is starting to look good again. And I'm not saying that just because the sun's back out. No, it's because the Premier League is returning this weekend. I know it's been so long. I'm just saying, if you're married and your husband or your partner loves football, yeah, I hope you've enjoyed this time together because it's about to go down. And as a Gunner, I'm about to watch it come home. It needs to come back home again. I'm just saying. And if you're looking at me thinking, oh, come on now, Ty, why are we doing the football talk? I'm sorry, but you know what? It's getting real because even records are being broken currently. There are currently 5 teams that are currently unbeaten so far, and we're, 2 months in? So I got to shout out Brentford, Everton, Manchester City, Liverpool. Like, it's actually getting real. Last time this happened was 2003 and 04, back when Arsenal was doing it. But whether you're actually interested in wherever you are right now, let me know on the WhatsApp number at 07349051703. Just drop me a little message, just a little high time. Anyway, this is Davido with I Know Who I Be.

Bad Connection. I love this time of the year, you know, because there's just so much confusion going on. It's just that awkward part of the year. Because, okay, cool, summer's fairly done, but the weather is up and down. Like, the weather's confused. Because today, it's sunny, but it's cold, okay. Yesterday, it was raining, and Monday, I thought we were still inside the middle of July. It's crazy. And then when I go to the shops, it's like I'm seeing Halloween decorations, but I'm also seeing the Christmas things too. Like, it's just a lot going on. But anyways, here's a bit of Chipmunk, that's all I can say.

0: Connection. The summer anthem. Oh my goodness. Spend That by Young Miami. We previously just had Beyonce with Best Thing I Never Had and Chipmunk with Oopsie Daisy. Oh, that was memory lane right there. But just like that, we have reached 1 o'clock, meaning that it's my time to sign out the building. I know. But it's all good because I'm going to be back next week. Yes, I am not in tomorrow, but I'm going to be back again next week, providing the great energy like I normally do. But I'm going to pass you on to the one and only Miss Show who's got you covered until 4 o'clock. But until then, peace!
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vibe. This thing right here is letting all the Illinois know what guys talk about.

0: Westside. 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
4: Must be won.
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1: Here with Thursday's Community News, I'm Arshia Mahmood. Hillingdon Conservatives have clashed with the National Party over plans for a third runway at Heathrow Airport. The local Conservative group has reaffirmed its opposition to the expansion, despite the party nationally backing the project. Hillingdon councillors say communities surrounding Heathrow would face increased noise, pollution and traffic if the runway goes ahead. The council has been a long-standing opponent of Heathrow expansion and has previously challenged plans through the courts. The post office inside Ealing Broadway Shopping Centre is facing an unplanned closure. This comes after the T.G. Jones Post Office branch announced closure under a restructuring plan. It will leave Ealing Broadway Town Centre without a post office and has prompted concern for local residents who rely on the services. The branch is set to close on Monday, the 4th of January next year. Kew Gardens has launched a major appeal to save its world-famous Palm House. Around £66 million is needed to restore the Victorian glass house, which first opened in 1848. Years of extreme heat and humidity have caused serious deterioration to the Grade 1 listed building. Money raised through Kew's first major public fundraising appeal will help restore the Palm House and protect its internationally important collection of tropical plants. And finally, the United Anglo-Caribbean Society will celebrate its 55th anniversary this month at Acton Gardens' community centre. The UACS have been supporting local residents and helping to preserve Caribbean culture and heritage in the borough for more than half a century. Photographs, personal stories and memories from over five decades will go on display on the 24th of October, telling the story of the organisation and the people who helped to build it. That's the latest for Thursday, the 8th of October. I'm Arshia.

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drive you insane. Might drive you crazy, psycho. I'm wavy, so I'm fixing typos. But you know what, I'm on come and go. We can stay up all night till the light show. She said if I'm coming, I'm coming to talk. Ain't coming to, cause I'm glad and I'm bored. Not some little will come anytime that you call. We ain't cool anymore. Why you gotta be like that? You know you'll miss me and you'll be right back. And you're not, you shouldn't speak like that. I'm nothing but honest, you know how it is. The life that I live, I don't want a chick, I don't wanna settle. You know you're my favourite petal, but I don't give girl flowers. I'll give you good, good though. If you want me all for yourself, then darling, you probably should go. There's no way I'ma stand in the rain. I can still make you say my name, say my name, say my name. Life about me might drive you insane. I don't give girl flowers. I'll give you good, good though. If you want me all for yourself, then darling, you probably should go. There's no way I'ma stand in the rain. I can still make you say my name, say my name, say my name. Life without me might drive you insane.

But now I don't know what to do now. Nah, but I don't know what to do. Hold on, let me talk star signs. Yo, I'm saying. Yo.

0: time. This Saturday, the £12 million Lotto jackpot must be won.
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4: Must be won.
0: Yes, the Lotto jackpot must be won this Saturday. 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

Good afternoon, it's your boy Ty Gibbs kickstarting the West Side Classic. 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
1: Good afternoon and welcome to Westside with your boy Ty Giz, giving the beats, banter and vibes. Today is Thursday the 8th of October with a current time of 16 minutes past 3. And I just got asked, how are you doing, man? Oh, what is going on? There is so much to catch up on. A lot has been going on, you know. I feel like Monday it was a sunny day. Today the sun's out but it's cold. Yesterday it was raining. It's all just a mess. But right now, we are flying through the West Side Classics, which is an hour back-to-back old-school R&B and hip-hop bangers. Yep, I said it, bangers, just with a little twist to it. What's that twist? Look out for that. But with that being said, I'm going to get right back into the music. I'm taking it old-school. If you're just doing the school runs, parents, you better tell the kids about this next one. Here's Warren G with Regulate, playing for your West Side.
0: West Side Classics on the weekday vibe.
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0: Brooklyn.
1: Doing it and doing it and doing it well.
0: I represent Queens, she was raised out in Brooklyn.
1: Doing it and

0: He's down from Brooklyn. Yo, it is your boy Ty Gibbs here giving the Beats Bantam vibes on this Thursday afternoon. Now, whether you are just doing the school runs, still at work, and if that's the case, stop looking at the time. You ain't gonna leave any sooner. Just hold it down. Or you could just be chilling. Wherever you may be, you have come to the right place. Now, if you're inside a car going somewhere, did you know that you can now go on Google Maps and there it will show you all the petrol stations with its prices, you know? Yep, you heard this correctly. You could go on Google Maps. By the way, try it out because I haven't actually got Google Maps. This is based on my sources. You could go on Google Maps. It will show you all the fuel price, all the petrol stations with its prices. If it's there, thank me later. If it's not, then I'm gonna just go to the break, innit?
1: Westside. Hey London, got a big event, upcoming celebration, or just a sweet tooth? We've got you covered.

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0: Side Classics on the weekday vibe. Oh my goodness, I could just imagine myself inside a car right now while that song is playing. And then unfortunately being interrupted to hear my voice. Yeah, I know. But you know what? Tiger's here soundtracking you all the way till 4 o'clock. Oh my goodness, I only got 10 minutes left. And Kelly has just stepped inside the building. But you know what? This is fun because I know that she's in the building. I know that she can hear me. So I'm going to ask Kelly to come and join me inside the studio. And we're all going to listen to her run through the door in unison. It's all right, Kelly. We'll wait. Hi, Kelly. Hi, she gave me the look through the door. Hi.
1: Hello.
0: How you doing?
1: I'm good. Sorry, I'm having stuff on my face outside.
0: Oh, did I interrupt you? I am so sorry. Oopsie.
1: Oopsies. Just having a little bit of lunch. No, getting the energy ready for the show.
0: Fred, I wanted to tell you something.
1: Okay, tell me.
0: Oh, wait, sorry. We ran out of time. It's unfortunate. Oh.

0: I just like that we have reached 4 o'clock, meaning that it's my time to sign out of the building. But I got Kelly here.
1: Hello.
0: I apologize for interrupting you earlier. I'm telling you, it was a genuine mistake, you know.
1: Of course it was. Of course.
0: I'm getting older. I be forgetting stuff.
1: Of course. I literally said to you 2 minutes before that, I'm just going to go grab something to eat really quickly before the show starts. And literally, as soon as I take my food out of the microwave, oh, Kelly, can you hear me? Come into the studio.
0: Oh.
1: I feel like you've done it on purpose. Oh. Plotting.
0: Wow. You can all do such a thing. I can't believe it. I can never.
1: Yeah,
0: it's very unfortunate.
1: I'm only messing, it wasn't even that exciting anyway.
0: We move, but obviously I'm a sign and pass the mic on to you, yeah?
1: Yeah, absolutely. We're going to lock in from 4 till 7. We've got the jam coming up. Lots of fun.
0: Cheers.
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3: 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It's Kelly here on The Jam with you all the way up until 7 p.m. I've got that Friday film today. Let's get to it.
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5: Yeah, I've got a contract for you.
2: Poop, poop.
6: Yeah, just make sure the food reach on the food. Line up a rental, have a thing them all.
7: Ready,
5: I sent the cash. MoneyGram, sort the rental out, I sent the picture. So when he lands, you know his whereabouts. You know the villa with the green veranda next to Devon House. I know the pre, that's where they're staying. Send the as well.
8: In my

0: my thing a sound. 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
1: It's Sunday, so them goodly day I make up. 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
1: 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And if my girl jams, I got my shop holders. 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

turn up back home. Thinking about her birthday, I was thinking about, you know, when people get gifts and they're always thinking about, oh, it's birthday, let's get some extra special. 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

0: Just let me know. 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
1: Put it on the floor.
2: It's the jam.
3: There was some Latto for you on a Thursday. Put it on the flow. Now, our question today was, if money is not a thing, what are you going to spend it on? What are you going to buy? Where are you going to take yourself? Want to give a big shout out to Ty, who's been keeping everyone locked in, kept the vibes going here on Westside, keeping you good throughout the day. I did ask him, obviously he really interrupted my lunch earlier, not that I was having anything exciting because I am on rations at the moment. Since I'm going home tomorrow, I was like, oh, no point in buying food. Let's just use whatever's in the press, use whatever's in the fridge. So to be fair, it was only some baked sweet potato. Nothing too exciting today, unfortunately. But I did ask him before he left the studio what he would spend money on, and he said a new phone. And that is so, so true, because phones are expensive, especially like all these brand new ones that's coming out. I remember a couple of years ago, you get a phone for like, what, maybe 100, 200 quid. Now you're talking about like 500 plus for a brand new phone. And yeah, very, very expensive. Keep your answers coming in though. You can WhatsApp me on 07-349-051-703. Dream big. Let me know what you would get, what you would buy, or where you would go if money was not an option. Some exciting news. Vic Mensa is going to be appearing at Village Underground in London on Monday, October 12th. I'm really annoyed at myself because I thought it was happening on Sunday and I never got tickets, but I do think there are some coming up. Of course, we're going to play some Vic Mensa for you now, and I've got a Shaggy song that has been stuck in my brain all morning. I don't know why, I don't know where, but stay tuned and find out what it is. You know you're locked in with Kelly here on The Jam.

0: do need to jump into some advertisements now, but don't go anywhere because you know we are going to keep them vibes going here on The Jam. This is Westside. Stay locked in.
1: Westside. 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

0: 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Well gone, William.
1: So you start looking at me like that, it's like, I don't even know, I've just met you, like, who the f*** telling me how to behave in my life? It's like, take a look at yourself, just for once. Do you see yourself? Look in the mirror.

done with the week. Well, I'm done with the week. I'm in holiday mode. So I'm trying to get you in them good vibes today. Let's see if it works. How's everyone's day going? Let me know what you're up to. Let me know if you've been in work today. You're at home today. Have you got any plans for this evening? I mean, Thursday is technically fake Friday is what I like to call it. So you can technically start those Friday celebrations, preparations today. I know a lot of people tend to work from home on Fridays as well. So makes Thursday a little bit extra nice. Your question of the day. I want to know if money was not an object, what you're going to be buying, what you're going to be getting, where you're going to be booking a trip for yourself. You can WhatsApp your answers into me on 07-349-051-703. We have been getting some responses in. Some of you have been very sensible with your responses. One listener said, buy a house in London outright. That's not all. No, no, no. They are living the lavish lifestyle with this one. They're also going to get a cook, a cleaner, and a house manager. How big are you planning on this house to be? Are you going to move all your family in there? That's like you need butlers and everything. There's going to be the East Wing, the West Wing. That's pretty crazy. We had this before. Would you rather have a cleaner or a chef in your house? I think I'd prefer a cleaner because I do really enjoy cooking. I find it very relaxing, like blending flavors and stuff together. But yeah, keep your answers coming in. It's time for me to stop yabbering. Let's get back to the music. It's the jam.

Side, it's your girl Kelly here, providing the vibes, keeping them tunes going on this lovely Thursday evening. The weather is a lot nicer than it was yesterday, I have to say, although she is a bit chilly. I almost put the heating on in the house earlier, but I didn't give in to it. It was just

you lot, if money wasn't an object, what would you spend? Well, not even what would you spend. What would you buy? Where would you go? Would you book yourself a trip? Would you buy yourself some luxurious items? A couple of people have come in saying, I need a trip to an island. I want some warm weather, some beaches, and some cocktails. And absolutely, I can get behind that, especially when the weather is changing here and it's definitely feeling more wintry. Of course, you're going to think, get me somewhere warm. I think I definitely put that on the list. But yeah, that's the story. In that little music mix there, you did hear some Wizkid. And I don't know if it's just me not tapped in or being completely living under a rock at this moment in time, but I was unaware that Wizkid is in London at the moment, taking over Mayfair. He performed last night in one of the clubs, and he's taking over Dear Darling on Sunday as well. Now, obviously, I won't be here on Sunday, but I just thought, damn, I missed out. If I hadn't known last night, maybe I would have shown up. Maybe it was a private event. Maybe it wasn't a private event. But anyways, someone needs to keep me tapped in with all of this wonderfulness that is going on. Send me a little invite. Let me know.

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2: Here with Thursday's Community News, I'm Arshia Mahmood. Hillingdon Conservatives have clashed with the National Party over plans for a third runway at Heathrow Airport. The local Conservative group has reaffirmed its opposition to the expansion, despite the party nationally backing the project. Hillingdon councillors say communities surrounding Heathrow would face increased noise, pollution and traffic if the runway goes ahead. The council has been a long-standing opponent of Heathrow expansion and has previously challenged plans through the courts.

post office inside Ealing Broadway Shopping Centre is facing an unplanned closure. This comes after the T.G. Jones Post Office branch announced closure under a restructuring plan. It will leave Ealing Broadway Town Centre without a post office and has prompted concern for local residents who rely on the services. The branch is set to close on Monday, the 4th of January next year. Kew Gardens has launched a major appeal to save its world-famous Palm House. Around £66 million is needed to restore the Victorian glasshouse, which first opened in 1848. Years of extreme heat and humidity have caused serious deterioration to the Grade 1 listed building. Money raised through Kew's first major public fundraising appeal will help restore the Palm House and protect its internationally important collection of tropical plants. And finally, the United Anglo-Caribbean Society will celebrate its 55th anniversary this month at Acton Gardens' community centre. UACS have been supporting local residents and helping to preserve Caribbean culture and heritage in the borough for more than half a century. Photographs, personal stories and memories from over five decades will go on display on the 24th of October, telling the story of the organisation and the people who helped to build it. That's the latest for Thursday, the 8th of October. I'm Arshia Mahmood.

Make a lot of sense, do my little two-step, then wiggle with it, then wiggle with it, then wiggle with it. Smile for the camera, cause I know I'm slightly off, trying to hide the feeling in me, cause I know you.

that. Oh, wrong button. That was the talented K1 with Risk It All. She is doing some surprise pop-up night gigs coming up. They are beginning on the 22nd of October, which is only a couple of weeks away. But a couple of days ago, she has announced that she will be doing... Well, she's called this one night only, and a couple days ago she announced that there will be one more. So, Atlanta, New York, Los Angeles, and London are all getting two dates on this mini little tour that she's doing. I've got my tickets for London. I am so excited. I can't wait to see her. I've been trying to see her for the past year, 2 years. Unfortunately, it hasn't worked out for me, but I've got my tickets locked in. It's also going to be my first time going to the Eventim Apollo, which I am really, really looking forward to. It's in Hammersmith. That's going to be very exciting. If you are going, hit me up, let me know. Maybe we can say hello to each other. I've really been thinking about question of the day, which is what would you spend your money on? Or sorry, if money wasn't an object, what would you buy? Or where would you go? Or what would you do? And you know what? When Ty told me earlier about wanting to buy a phone, I was like, that actually kind of puts it into perspective a little bit. I don't think I would splash out on stuff. I think I would do loads of like smaller things. Now, I say small, they're not small. I'd buy a new phone. I would buy a new laptop. I'd probably go and buy myself a new wardrobe. You know, little stuff like this. Go get a little facial, go get a massage, all these kind of bougie things. Get myself done up nice. And then, of course, I would absolutely book a holiday to go on holiday. A lot of you have been saying you want to go to an island. Book a trip to the island. Get some sunshine, get some beaches. Let me know what else you would like to purchase or where you would like to go. But for now, let's get back into the music.

0: Yeah, that was Moment for Life from Nicki Minaj and Drake in there. We're going to jump into some quick ad breaks in a moment, but don't go anywhere because you know we're going to keep the vibes going. What I want to know today from you lot is, if money was not a thing, what would you buy? What would you get? Where would you go? Drop me a WhatsApp on 07349051703. But for now, we're going to jump straight into these adverts. Don't go anywhere. You know we're going to keep the vibes going here on The Jam. This is Westside.
1: Westside. 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

now I got an expensive disting. Anything that I touch finna winting. Turns out giving up cause the inting. You ain't working enough, but you're linking. I'm wanting, you can't help noticing this thing. I put my wrist in, bring it back out, the whole thing glistening. Like a buster.

Had one and she photoed Jenny. Right, Instagram right. Got a lot of impressions. She think I'm a G and I don't need love, but I need some fuck affection. If I fell off tomorrow, would you still love me? Man, I got 21 questions. In a tree with the cat's domestic, she doing lashes, something cosmetic. They shot their shot, she read it. They slid in the DM with something generic. She don't even like going out. Got a new outfit, but nowhere to wear it. She think that I'm being disloyal when I'm in the street with couple of. You ain't gotta worry about none of these. I'm grown, I'm done with these. Done with these. Done with these.

That's right, you're locked in on The Jam on Westside. It's Kelly here with you all the way up until 7pm this evening. Today we are talking about if money wasn't an option, wasn't an object, wasn't a thing. Well, I don't know why I'm struggling to say that so much today. But if money was not a thing, what would you buy? What would you get? Where would you go? Dream big. Think of all the opportunities. A few of you lot had messaged in saying, I want to book myself a holiday. I want to go to an island. I need a beach. I need some cocktails. I need some sunshine. Well, one of the listeners has just messaged in and said, a trip to an island isn't good enough. I'm going to buy an island and I'm going to bring all my friends. And we're going to have a lovely time. And you know what? I said dream big. Dream big or go home. Let me know what else you would like to do, what you would do, where would you go if money wasn't a thing, if you could literally do or get anything. Drop me a WhatsApp now. The number is 07349 051703. I am currently battling with myself because I have got a very, very early flight in the morning, and I told myself I would go to the gym after the show, and now we're kind of halfway through the show and I'm a bit like, Will I go? How should I just go home and pack because I've got the early flight tomorrow? But no, I do want to lock in. I want to show up for myself. So please do send words of encouragement. Anyway, let's get back into the music now. We have got some Tyla coming up for you. Stay locked in here on The Jam. It's The Jam.

Yes, that's right. It's the jam. That last track there was from Nems. Do you know what really, really upsets me? That track is absolutely banging, but it's only a minute and 54 seconds long. Like, I need more of that. I'm sorry. While like I'm literally just getting into it, really starting to catch a vibe, and then you're like, oh, it's over. Artists, please, please, please, if you are listening, I beg of you, make your songs longer. I need them to be over the 2:30 mark. I need them to be closer to 3 minutes, even 3:30 if you can, please. Because it's not fair that we have to stop the vibes early. Today we are talking about, if money was not an object or wasn't a thing in your life right now, what would you get? What would you purchase for yourself? Where would you go? A lot of you are talking about islands, wanting to go on holidays, wanting to buy some islands, lots of good stuff. Some of you have come in. Ty earlier was saying that he wanted to buy himself a phone. I had said as well, maybe just some small bits. Well, of course, there'd be big bits in there as well, but definitely a new phone, a new laptop. One of our listeners earlier said they wanted to purchase a whole house. And someone has just messaged in as well and said, I'd definitely invest in some stocks because that means we're on a constant roll of income. And I mean, work smarter, not harder. I just tried to send a voice note a little while ago on WhatsApp to someone, and for some reason, every time I try to send a voice note, I keep clicking on the little camera thing, and obviously because I'm holding it down, it keeps doing the little recordies in the circles, kind of small videos. Do people actually use them? Because if I wanted to send a video to someone, I would just record a video of myself and send it. Maybe that's me showing my age, maybe I need to get a little bit down with the kids a bit more, but anyways, no need to worry about that. All we need to make sure is that I'm able to provide you the vibes. Let's get back to it. Westside.

0: kitchen cooking. Bookings, bookings, may I get bookings? I'm too busy, no Tony more
1: Rowe.
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0: have them Friday vibes here on a Thursday. What an absolute banging tune that is. Definitely got me in the vibe for the weekend. I am really, really battling with myself at the moment about whether I will go to the gym or not after the show because I usually go in the mornings, but this morning I woke up and it was very, very cold. And I was aching a little bit. As you know, I done bar class during the week. And I done a body conditioning class yesterday as well. So my bones were aching. I was a little bit chilly. I was nice and cozy in my blankets this morning. And I said, I'm not going to leave the house. So then I had every intention of, okay, I will go after the show. I'll get my stuff together, have my bits on, ready to go. And that was a good few hours ago. And now it's kind of coming, we're nearly at the time. And I'm like, ugh, I don't think so. I don't think it's going to happen today. But maybe I should go. What do you think I should do? Let me know. But it is almost the weekend and it is coming up to 6 p.m, which you know what the vibes are going to be. We are going to get into some Westside classics. We have got some of the finest throwback classic songs for you. We've got some Anne-Marie, we've got some Jennifer Lopez, we've got the game lined up as well. Make sure you've got space to dance, you've got space to enjoy. We are going to jump into some adverts first, but don't go anywhere because you know how we do. This is The Jam, this is Westside. Stay locked in.
1: Westside. This Saturday, the £12 million Lotto jackpot must be won.
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0: know it's time to get into the Westside Classics. 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Let's get to it.
1: Westside Classics on the Jam.

0: hope you have thoroughly enjoyed those little classics, the West Side classics that we had for you there. I know I was definitely singing along, dancing along in the studio. Some of the bops in there. The question of the day is, if money was not a thing right now, what would you get? What would you purchase? Where would you go? A lot of you have said that you want to go to an island, preferably a tropical island somewhere. You want a beach, you want some cocktails, you want the sunshine. We did think that we had a very clever listener earlier saying, well, I would buy an island and bring all my friends there. But now we've had an even more clever listener that has said, well, I mean, it's an initiative. Someone has messaged in and said, I would buy a plane and travel the world, appreciate the natural beauty of the world. And I mean, that does make sense because get yourself a plane, you can go wherever you want. But why, like, we also need to get hotels and stuff, but I suppose money's not an object, so let's just go traveling. Let's go anywhere and everywhere. Let's get it. We do need to jump into some adverts now, but don't go anywhere. I have got more banging tunes coming up for you here on The Jam. This is Westside.
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0: ringing my line. Why the hell is you ringing my line?
1: It's the jam.
0: That's right, you were listening to The Jam. That was Summer Walker and SZA there with No Love. Now, it is Thursday, you know what that means. The Traitors is back on your TV tonight. And I love how Traitor season all just happens in one. The Irish one was on, finished up a couple weeks ago. Now we've got the Celebrity Traitors. And I believe the normal Muggle version of the Traitors will be on after this one as well. I've been having a little look online to see if there's any teasers or clips of what's to come tonight, but no, everyone is very hush-hush on any spoilers. But while I was looking, I did see some information about the Traitors, Betrayal? Act of Betrayal. It is coming to London's West End in May next year, and Claudia has sworn in Nick Mohammed to be the host of it when it comes. It's going to be 5 shows. It's going to be 5 separate stories. So when you go, there's not going to be any spoilers. It is going to be a different game every time. I think I'm going to get tickets to go and see this. It's going to be really, really interesting to see how a stage adaptation of that takes place. But anyways, I won't be here tomorrow, but we will lock back in with all Traitors gossip on Monday. So do please watch it and we will chat about it on the show on Monday. As you all know, I am flying home tomorrow. It is my friend Kira's birthday. Everyone needs to wish her a happy birthday. This next song is for her. It's Rihanna. Here is Pour It Up.

0: at any stage throughout the show. Thank you to everyone who has participated in our question of the day as well. I've just put a poll up on Instagram to see if people think that I will make it to the gym after the show or not. And everyone had been saying yes until about 20 seconds ago when someone said no. So for that one person who has said no, I will be making sure that I now go to the gym. Thank you for my motivation. Anyways, it is 7 p.m. It is time for me to pass the show on, but don't go anywhere because you know we're going to keep the vibes here. Keep it West Side. I will see you all back here on Monday. Have a wonderful Friday and a wonderful weekend.
1: West Side. 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

good, beautiful people. You're locked into Westside. This is Gracie May, and I am with you all the way up until 9 p.m., playing your favorite tracks from the continent of Africa. Cannot believe that we're already officially in the second week of October. Yo, I'm here in my furry coat, but don't worry, I've got enough tracks to keep you warm. We are here together forever and ever, all right? Now, if you have a request, a shout out, or anything else, please hit me up on the WhatsApp. The number is 07349-051-703. Again, the number is 07349-051-703. We're also on socials everywhere at APHROBATS. That's Afrobeats. Replace the F with the PH and you'll be live and direct. Now, we have an amazing show for you. Three amazing guests today. I cannot believe it. So much gist, so much banter. We might even throw in a couple of games, so you want to keep it locked. All right, let me tell you what we've been listening to. We kicked off the hour with a little bit of Davido, Mayokun, and Fola with Before Before. We had Benson and Ashake with their brand new song, Eja Meja. That Girl, Darko, and Ashake followed. And we listened to Online by Benson. Giving you a little Benson. Yeah, I know. We're feeling the vibes. After that, we were listening to Forgiveness from Ashake. Absolutely love his brand new project. And we just turned up the tempo with Coming Home, Odile, and Georgia Smith. Really loving the vibe they have on that track. It's kind of giving three-step, kind of giving house, kind of giving two-step garage, if you know, you know. All right, we got a lot of bangers still coming, so keep it where you got it. Up next, you've got Tiwa Savage, One Day Cole, and Marvo with Energy.

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0: What's good, beautiful people? You're still locked into Afrobeats right here on the West Side with your bestie, Gracie May, and we're with you up until 9 p.m. Now, I have a very special guest in the building. I promised you three guests today, so you are going to be spoiled rotten. We are starting with the ultra-talented celebrity guitarist, Joshua Moses, in the building.
1: Welcome
0: to the show. How are you feeling today?
1: I'm feeling good.
0: I'm so happy to see you.
1: Yeah, same. I'm happy to see you too.
0: Now, a little birdie told me that you traveled a very long way just to speak to our listeners. So thank you for that.
1: Thank you too.
0: Now, your background, we have a little thing in common.
1: Yeah.
0: You're Ghanaian.
1: Yes.
0: But are you true? Are you fancy? Are you Ghanaian?
1: Yeah, I'm true. I'm an Akan.
0: Okay, what's your day name?
1: Wednesday. Yeah, so Kweku.
0: We love it. Talk to me about growing up. Did you grow up in Ghana?
1: Yeah, I grew up in Ghana.
0: So talk to me about growing up in Ghana and how you found your love for music.
1: Okay, so first of all, the music thing is in the family. And, you know, I started with church as usual, doing morning devotion with mom.
0: Wow.
1: You know, playing the keyboard.
0: Yeah.
1: Doing morning devotion. And then when I was growing up, I met a band called Afro Harmony Band in Ghana. They used to play with Efia and all those top stars, EL and all those big stars. And then I had the opportunity to join them. That was in 2014 or 2013, thereabout. And then that was it.
0: Wow.
1: Yeah.
0: And 2013, 2014, that means you would have been 21?
1: Were
0: you studying at the time? Did you have to leave your books to focus on music?
1: Well, I sacrificed my uni to do music.
0: Wow.
1: Yeah.
0: And how did your family take that?
1: It wasn't easy.
0: I can't tell. I can't imagine your mother saying, Joshua, what's happening?
1: Yeah. It wasn't easy. Yeah.
0: But it's all worked out because in 2021, you received a certificate from the Grammy Awards.
1: Yes.
0: Because you were a composer for the Angelique
1: Kidjo. Angelique Kidjo.
0: Mama Africa.
1: Exactly.
0: Mama Africa. She just got a star on the Hollywood Walk of Fame, the first African to do so. So tell me, how did you meet her? How did you end up working on the project?
1: Okay, so
0: tell us everything.
1: Okay, so I work with a lot of producers. So on this particular project, I work with Kelpie Vibes.
0: Yes.
1: On this particular project. So I was in Ghana. And then definitely, you know, Kelpie also comes to Ghana back and forth like that. So because we worked together, he was like, I have this song, you know, that I want us to work on. And then he brought the song. And then obviously he went back and sent it to me. So I had to do it from home.
0: Right.
1: Myself.
0: Yeah.
1: And then I did it and I sent back to him. And he was like, yo, bro, this is great. And he sent it to Angelique. It's like, yeah, that's perfect.
0: Wow.
1: But I never knew, and the rest is history. I never knew that song was going to be on the Grammy, like, album. I never knew about that. I was just there and I saw my name, you know, with the credits and everything. I was like, wow. Yeah.
0: So was that a pinch me moment for you?
1: Yeah.
0: Incredible. Now, earlier you mentioned you used to do morning devotion with mom, playing keys.
1: Yeah.
0: I also know that you play the drums.
1: Yes.
0: But you've made your name playing guitar. So how did you go from one to the
1: okay,
0: other?
1: Okay, so drums is my first instrument.
0: Right.
1: Keyboard is my second.
0: Okay.
1: And then the third is the guitar.
0: Wow.
1: So the guitar is the one that blew me, that made everybody knew about Joshua Moses in 2013, between 2013, 2014.
0: Yeah.
1: That was when I was, my name was heard internationally. That was when I started traveling like all over.
0: I love it. But you actually play more than five instruments.
1: Yeah.
0: So I play which like five?
1: So drums,
0: yeah,
1: bass, keyboard, the conkers or the percussion, the guitar, the ukulele guitar.
0: Right.
1: And then the there's one that I'm learning called saprewa, you know.
0: Wow.
1: It's an African instrument.
0: Yeah.
1: And I'm also learning the kora. So literally
0: eight instruments.
1: Yeah.
0: Only you.
1: Only me.
0: Only
1: I started
0: you.
1: The saxophone too. So.
0: Wow.
1: Yeah.
0: You so talk to me then about being a multi-instrumentalist. There must be a lot of pressure to become a what I can only call superstar producer, because mm-hmm. you don't need anyone else in the studio if you can do every part. Everything, percussion, lead, backing.
1: Yes. That's true. So I produce too as well, but sometimes, you know, I just also want to learn from my colleagues and others. Mm-hmm. So sometimes, not all the time. But yeah, if the thing is keeping long, then I just do it fast.
0: I love it.
1: Yeah.
0: Now, some of your credits include Black Sheriff, Stone Boy, Mr. Easy, Bisa Kide, Thames, Samini, Kwame Eugene, Amarae, Kiddy, who we just had on the show 2 weeks ago, One Day Cole, Victoria Kimani, hailing from Kenya, Missy Burner's sister, Papi Kojo, and
1: many more.
0: When you look back at your catalogue and you see how much you've contributed to the scene, are you proud?
1: I'm very, very proud of myself, because if I tell you I have no manager, I do everything myself, you wouldn't believe it.
0: Wow.
1: Yeah, but it's by the grace of God and then the wisdom God has given me to manage all these things till now, where I've gotten to. It doesn't mean I don't need a manager. No, don't get me wrong. But if I get a manager who is ready to manage me, yeah, cool. Yeah. We can have a cool deal and then we do it. But I don't wait for anybody.
0: Right.
1: That's me. I do it.
0: You're a self-starter.
1: Exactly. I just have to keep doing, keep moving. If I meet somebody who can help me on the way, it's a plus.
0: Mm.
1: But if I don't meet anyone, I keep moving.
0: I love it.
1: Yeah.
0: What's the biggest misconception when it comes to being a multi-instrumentalist that contributes to all of these chart-topping songs?
1: Sometimes people don't understand why it's like, every time it's like Joshua Mosey.
0: Mm.
1: I don't know why, but yeah, for me, it's like a blessing for me. That's all I can say.
0: It's a blessing. And so you're saying that misconception, does that sound like jealousy? Does it sound like you're walking in favor? Like,
1: okay,
0: where do you land with that?
1: Yeah. I mean, I cut across Jay-Z or whatever it is. I do everything. I do it all.
0: What's your favorite genre of music?
1: High life music.
0: Of course.
1: Yeah, high life.
0: And
1: I like music.
0: I'm looking at you now and I'm just noticing you've got a guitar pendant on your
1: necklace. I love guitar.
0: And a key instrument in high life is the guitar lead, plucking.
1: Yes, exactly.
0: So is it a sound that you grew up listening to? Was that the soundtrack to your childhood?
1: Yes. I have been listening to high life music my whole life.
0: Right.
1: Because my dad used to play all the time.
0: Mm.
1: And then I fell in love because I had the opportunity to also work with a lot of great high life musicians.
0: Mm.
1: And I still work with them. I still work with Ambule, Jedouble.
0: Mm-hmm.
1: I tour with him. I still work with Pat Thomas.
0: Mm-hmm.
1: I've worked with the late Papa Yangsin and all these great high life musicians. So yeah.
0: I love that you mentioned tour, because we're going to talk about where you've been. In fact, there's not a continent you've not touched.
1: Exactly.
0: City Splash UK, Expo 2020 in Dubai, Afro Nation Ghana, Uppsala Reggae Festival in Sweden, Dover Beach Party in Italy.
1: Look,
0: I could keep dropping names across the Netherlands, France, Belgium, Poland, Norway, Morocco, and more. First of all, where's your favorite place to play?
1: Well, my favorite place to play is in Europe.
0: Okay.
1: Across Europe. Netherlands, Germany, France. Like, Europe tour gives me some kind of vibe.
0: Yeah.
1: Yeah. But I love America too. But to me, personally, I love Europe.
0: I know why you said that as well. There's a huge Ghanaian community in the Netherlands and Germany. And I feel like they will vibe with you.
1: They will do,
0: they're with you.
1: Okay.
0: Yeah, I hear you.
1: No. It's true, though.
0: But you just mentioned America and then you laughed. So what's the lore, the story behind this little giggle? What are you remembering? Tell us.
1: Okay, so America. Okay, so our first tour we had in America, I had it with Jedouble Ambule. That was like 23 states.
0: Wow.
1: Yeah, that was a lot. That was actually a very long tour that I've had in America. And I loved it though, but it was the way people used to talk about how America was. their music and everything, you know. I was like, okay. I think I was expecting more than, but yeah, it was normal for me.
0: I hear it. So in 2024, I also was on tour in the States.
1: Okay.
0: 30 cities across actually Canada and the US.
1: Nice.
0: And I get it. One of the places that stood out to me was New Orleans. Because they have a very jazz background, and everybody there is pretty musical. Obviously, California and LA. What were your favorite cities in the States?
1: Okay, in the state, I like New York.
0: Of course.
1: Yeah, New York. And then, funny enough, I love Milwaukee.
0: I would never have expected you to say
1: Milwaukee. I don't know, but I felt something, like I felt calm when I was, because we lived in Milwaukee for like 4 to 5 days.
0: Wow.
1: And I felt, because I had a time to also go around and everything. Yeah, other places too, we have time to go around though, but I don't know, Milwaukee just got me.
0: I love that.
1: Yeah.
0: When we talk about touring at home, whether it's Ghana or Africa, there are so many reasons why people say it's not doable, it's not possible, it's not advised, it might be bad roads, it might be insecurity, it might be not having venues that are purpose-built for touring. What's your take on why artists don't tour Africa more?
1: I think maybe it's because of the organizing sometimes, the organization, you know, how to organize a show sometimes is not appropriate. You know, like, especially with timing, they will tell you, oh, you give them the rider. Before you get there, it's a different rider.
0: Talking from experience, sounds like.
1: And sometimes too, you tell them, oh, I need this car to move with my team. And they bring another car with you.
0: Yeah.
1: You know, the brake is making noise and all of that. And at the end of the day, you have nothing to do. You still go because you've already, you know, taken part of the money.
0: Right.
1: And that is where sometimes some artists, they don't, you know, mind. They just, they're like, no, I gave you this. You are not bringing it. I'm not coming.
0: Right.
1: And
0: breach
1: it turns into, yeah. And it turns into a whole lot. Oh, this art, you know how our people are. It's not more or less like, we mean business. If it's Europe, we mean business.
0: Yeah.
1: In Ghana, if you do that, oh, bro, why are you doing that? Nasa Adewi, you know, it's not anything. You let's do it. And meanwhile, it's business, you know. But I think that is the reason why the organization is a bit poor.
0: There's an anyhow-ness that we have.
1: Exactly.
0: And we expect people to just take whatever.
1: Very interesting.
0: Yeah. Now, when we look at the roster of artists that you have worked with, it begs the question, why haven't you jumped on the mic?
1: Okay. I have started singing though.
0: Okay.
1: Yeah.
0: Anything that we can hear anytime soon?
1: Should I say this?
0: Say it. We're friends now.
1: I have a project that is coming out next year that's featuring, like, it's a high life project. But there's a surprise in there. It's a mixture of some two genre, I'm not gonna say the genre, but it's a high life and another genre, you know, that I'm putting together. It's a different sound I want to bring.
0: Yeah.
1: Which features some great high life musicians. For them, I can mention. I'm featuring Bisa Kede.
0: Love him.
1: I'm featuring Ambule.
0: Wow.
1: I'm featuring Papi Kojo. I'm featuring, maybe Joy B. I'm featuring Pat Thomas.
0: Wow.
1: And maybe RDJ. Yeah, maybe.
0: Amazing.
1: Yeah, but so it's a huge project.
0: This sounds revolutionary. It sounds like you're blending two sounds that we've never heard before.
1: Exactly. That's what I want to do.
0: Can you tell us a bit more? Is it coming first half of the year, second half of the year?
1: Okay, it will come before Easter.
0: Love it.
1: Yeah.
0: Do you have a name for the project?
1: Yeah.
0: Can you share?
1: If I mention the name, you definitely trace it.
0: Oh.
1: But the name is High Life something something something.
0: I like something, something. Okay, so listeners, if you want to guess what it is, we can actually pose it to Joshua. The WhatsApp number is 07349-051-703. Again, the number is 07349-051-703. Let us know what your guesses are. High life and what?
1: Yeah.
0: I have a hot take. I think it might be a Southern African genre, maybe a three-step, maybe I'm a piano.
1: Okay.
0: Just because that genre is hot right now, and I haven't really heard any high life
1: mixed with that, right?
0: Yeah.
1: Okay, maybe you might be right.
0: You're smiling, so I might also be wrong. I don't know, that might be a really good poker face. And what inspired this project? Why is it important for you to bring this out now?
1: Okay, so I have always want to be different.
0: Right.
1: Anything I do, and that's why I stand out in my guitar playing. My melodies, things that I play are different, and that's why everybody wants to work with me.
0: Mm-hmm.
1: So I feel like whilst I've started my music, like singing career, I need to also stand out, bring something different that if someone hears it, they'll be like, okay, that's Josh.
0: Mm.
1: Yeah.
0: Now, for any of our listeners that are taking all of this in and feeling super inspired, what would be your three top tips on how to be an excellent guitarist, not just the average one? Mm. Excellent. Three top tips.
1: So, first of all, you have to always be creative.
0: Mm.
1: Yeah. And if I learn something from you right now, I would, before I put it out there, that, oh, okay, I learned this from maybe Grace, I would want to do something different out of what I've learned from you and bring it out and give you the credit though.
0: Right.
1: But then it has become mine.
0: Love it.
1: So always be creative.
0: Love it. Number one, be creative.
1: Number two, always be humble. Know how to manage characters when you're working with an artist.
0: You're smiling. I'm smiling right back.
1: That's a difficult part though.
0: Yes.
1: But that is also a thing that would really make you go far.
0: Mm.
1: Because in this world, not everything, you know, there's a saying like, sometimes what you think is good for you might not be good for you.
0: Mm-hmm.
1: What you think is not good for you might be good for you.
0: Mm-hmm.
1: So what am I saying? Sometimes you might meet an artist who is very rude, but that artist can take you far.
0: Right.
1: So all you need is how to manage his character.
0: Yeah.
1: Be humble. Just know when he moves, how to move. When he doesn't move, you know, you have to learn that.
0: Yeah.
1: And know that. That's number two. And number three is just anything that you believe in.
0: Mm.
1: Yeah. If you believe in God, keep believing in God.
0: Yeah.
1: If you believe in whatever, keep believing in it. But for me, I would suggest that you believe in God.
0: I like it.
1: Yeah.
0: Me too.
1: Yeah, exactly.
0: So creativity, humility, and divine inspiration.
1: Exactly.
0: Absolutely love it. And you know what? I can attest to that number two. Mm-hmm. You came in. We know that we had scheduled an interview many moons ago.
1: Exactly.
0: And the first thing you said to me was, I'm so sorry I didn't make it last time.
1: Yeah.
0: Do you know how many artists have cancelled and not even acknowledged that it was after the interview I started that they were not like, oh, Gracie, I can't be here. So sorry. So
1: yeah.
0: I love that you walk the talk and you talk the walk.
1: Yeah.
0: Absolutely love
1: thank
0: it.
1: You.
0: And I think our listeners are really going to walk away knowing that to make any strides in life, they need to be creative.
1: Exactly.
0: They need to be humble.
1: Exactly.
0: And they need to stay divinely inspired.
1: Yeah.
0: All right. What else is coming next year? So we know we have a project.
1: Yeah.
0: Any more tours?
1: Yes. So there's a major tour next year from March.
0: Okay.
1: To like somewhere in August.
0: Yeah.
1: So the first one is going to happen in America.
0: Nice.
1: For like 2 months.
0: Okay.
1: And then we come to Europe and definitely come to the UK.
0: Yes.
1: And then, obviously, all the time, December, Ghana.
0: Of course.
1: Yeah.
0: No other place to be.
1: No other place to be.
0: December.
1: Yeah, the December. So, yeah, that's it.
0: I love it. So, we are coming home for the end of the year to see you live and direct. And then we're following you to the States and to Europe next year.
1: Exciting times.
0: Now, we've spoken about Grammys. We've spoken about the artist that you've worked with. We've spoken about how you started in music, doing morning devotion with mummy.
1: Yeah.
0: But who is Joshua Mosey? If you were going to describe yourself in a sentence, who are you?
1: Okay, Joshua Mosey is a musician, a producer, an artist, an instrumentalist, a multi-talented person.
0: Come on.
1: And a very spiritual guy.
0: Mm.
1: Yeah. And I'll say very humble.
0: I agree.
1: Yeah, somebody will say, don't blow your trumpet. But yeah, I'm blowing it now.
0: You should. I've heard someone say to me, oh, humble people don't say they're humble. Actually, I don't think that's true. You can tell by their demeanor.
1: Yeah,
0: whether they're proud.
1: So that's literally Joshua Mosey. That's me.
0: I love it. I absolutely love it. Now, listening to you talk, first of all, you're so calming, you're such a bright energy, your aura is amazing.
1: Thank you so much.
0: And I'm so inspired. I mean, I've been playing keys since I was 11. I'm not going to tell you how old I am now, but it's been a very, very, very, very long time. And on day one, I'll say, oh, it's my nails that are stopping me from playing. On day two, I'll say I'm too tired. But what keeps you going?
1: Okay, what keeps me going is that I have dedicated all my life to music.
0: Mm.
1: Yeah, anything that comes between my music that would distract me, you would go before. The music will still stay.
0: Mm.
1: So anybody that comes into my life knows these rules. If you want to stay with me, if you want to be my friend, whatever it is, you respect the music. And that's what keeps me going.
0: I hear it. Now, not to get too personal, but when it comes to like family building,
1: yeah,
0: how do the women in your life take that if music is your first love?
1: Yeah, you have to understand. If not, then you don't love me.
0: Done and dusted.
1: Exactly, because if you love me, you love my music, love my guitar.
0: Right.
1: You can never put my guitar somewhere, just throw it away and be like, you love me. No, you don't.
0: Mm.
1: You have to love it.
0: Deep.
1: If you love it, you love me. Simple.
0: I hear it.
1: Yeah.
0: Now, earlier you mentioned that you play, obviously, guitar, you play bass. How many guitars do you actually have?
1: Okay, currently I have 15 guitars.
0: Sorry?
1: Yeah.
0: 1-5?
1: Yeah, 1-5. Because every time okay, so maybe within the period of 2 to 3 years,
0: yeah,
1: I change my guitar because most of the guitars that I keep have played a lot of records.
0: Right.
1: So every guitar that I've kept now, all the 15,
0: yeah,
1: have played major records.
0: Wow.
1: And I'm keeping them because, yeah, I want to open a big museum one day and hang all of them and then tell people, yeah, this guitar played this particular songs.
0: Yeah.
1: This guitar played this particular songs. And yeah, but currently I have 15.
0: Currently?
1: Yeah, currently.
0: Meaning that you can still get more.
1: I'll get more.
0: Wow.
1: Yeah, I'll get more.
0: I love it. You know what, though? It's so important what you've said. I think in our culture, whether it's because of colonialism or whatever else, we haven't been that great at preservation. We don't really have like a Hollywood Walk of Fame at home. We don't have the Rock and Roll Hall of Fame.
1: Yeah.
0: We have, you know, the VGMAs and we have, you know, the Headies and a few other like African music award bodies.
1: Exactly.
0: But we don't have a place that you can go to and say, okay, this is what high life sounded like in the 50s or the 30s. Mm. So I really admire what you're planning to do. Mm. What's inspired that?
1: Let me say... my mom has played a big role in my life. You know, she has really inspired me and really made things very easy for me and all of that. So my mom has been a big inspiration.
0: Shout out to mommy.
1: Yeah, shout out to mommy.
0: Absolutely love it. She's actually been a common theme throughout the journey, obviously.
1: Yeah.
0: Morning devotion.
1: Yeah.
0: I'm guessing, did she get you your first drums, your keyboards, your first guitar?
1: Well, for her, she hasn't bought that.
0: Okay, so who did?
1: Okay, so my brothers did.
0: Okay.
1: Yeah, my brothers did. Because, yeah, some of my brothers play instruments. But, yeah, they did. They literally also helped me. And I helped myself too as well. I can never say I haven't helped myself. I have really helped myself.
0: And you said it's a family affair, so your brothers play as well.
1: Yeah.
0: How many brothers do you have?
1: Yeah, I have 4 brothers.
0: Wow.
1: One takes it very full,
0: yeah,
1: but the others, yeah, off and on.
0: And then you said your dad played guitar?
1: He used to play percussion, but
0: percussion.
1: He's no more.
0: Yeah. Rest in peace, Pops.
1: Yeah, it's been 22 years now.
0: Wow.
1: So.
0: What type of percussion did he play? Bongos, actual like
1: No,
0: drums?
1: The congas.
0: Congas
1: itself, yeah.
0: That's incredible.
1: Yeah.
0: I can't believe it. Half an hour with you has flown by.
1: Oh.
0: We are going to wrap up this interview with a track from you. But before we do, please let us know where we can find you online.
1: Okay, so online is... on Instagram is Joshua Mozzi. The Mozzi is M-O-S-Z-I. And then on TikTok is I am Joshua Mozzi. Facebook is Joshua Mozzi. Twitter or X, let me say X, is also Joshua Mozzi. And then on Snap is Mozzi Gray.
0: Ah, who's Gray? Okay, you know what? Sounds like 50 Shades and it's Snapchat, so I'm not going to ask any more questions. It's been so amazing speaking to you. Grammy Award winning guitarist who has played with everyone, like I said, from Black Sheriff to Stoneboy to Amare to Samini to Mr. Easy, Kwame Eugene, and so many more. Thank you for gracing us with your presence.
1: You're welcome.
0: About to play music from you.
1: Okay.
0: So please, can you introduce Dan for us?
1: Okay, all right. Okay, so me featuring Bisakede, it's called Miss You.
0: Miss You?
1: Yeah, Miss You.
0: Why have I got Dan on here? Okay, we're playing Miss You. There
1: okay,
0: we go.
1: All right.

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0: Ladies and gentlemen, boys and girls, you're still locked into Afrobeats right here on Westside 89.6 FM with your bestie Gracie, and I have another special guest in the building, hailing from Lagos, Nigeria. It's a good friend of the show, TML Buzz. How are you today, my friend?
1: I'm super good, super fine.
0: Yeah. Mm-hmm. I mean, first of all, you came swagged out. Uh-huh. Hello hair, hello blazer, I mean leather jacket. As it should be.
1: Yeah.
0: Now, you're in town for something very special. Mm-hmm. Something I've not seen from you before.
1: Uh-huh.
0: Talk to the people then. What's happening at Trench Fest?
1: Yeah, Trench Fest, you know, is going to be a whole experience. You know, it's going to be another side of TML. Because now we are getting to see TML perform those songs that we like, and then express, not just performing,
0: right?
1: Yeah, expressing it and then displaying it and then just acting, yeah, the story, just making it makes more sense to people. Yeah.
0: Now, in the making of sense, as mm-hmm. you've just said, somebody told me something about an orchestra.
1: Yeah.
0: I've never seen you with a band like that.
1: Yeah, so just imagine a song like Hello with Victony, a song like Hello with orchestra. You know, it will just give it another special feeling.
0: Wow.
1: Yeah, so that day is going to be a whole lot of cool experience. Yeah.
0: Now, we know you for your looks.
1: Mm-hmm.
0: What are you wearing on the day?
1: That day, you know, me and my stylist, we locked in, so till that day.
0: Okay, keeping it as a surprise. Love it. Now, congrats on the brand new album.
1: Thank you.
0: Street Kids Diary Disc 2.
1: Yeah.
0: 16 tracks.
1: Yeah.
0: Victorini, Ayoma, Sade, Last Mid, Black Bones, Marvo Ivory. Mm-hmm. Are we hearing any of the tracks live and direct?
1: Yeah, sure. And that day, I'm going to perform a lot of songs that people like, and especially from this album too. You know, yeah, sure.
0: Now, this is your sophomore album, right?
1: Yeah.
0: Number 2.
1: Yeah.
0: Why was it important for you to continue the story? Why are we on disc 2?
1: Because I feel like on disc 1, yeah, I've done what I wanted to do, but I still want to do more.
0: Right.
1: Yeah, there is more to the story. You know, it's a Street Kid diary, and this is my diary. These are the stuffs that are in my diary. This is how I'm feeling. Everything, I jot them down. So I give them this chapter.
0: Mm.
1: Then I feel like there is more that I need to I need to let these people hear. So that's the reason for this.
0: Okay, so honest question. As a kid, did you actually have a journal?
1: As a kid?
0: Yeah.
1: I have a book that I write songs, but not my story or anything, just songs.
0: Yeah, good that you didn't, because growing up I did, and my mom read my journal and it wasn't great. So yeah, wouldn't recommend. But what inspired the name of the project?
1: It's Street Kid, you know. First of all, anywhere I go to, yeah, I like to talk, and then I like to just, you know, express and let people know, like, I'm original, I'm from the street. Yeah, I'm from the street, and that takes nothing from me.
0: Right.
1: And that, yeah. So I'm from the street, my project, I call it a Street Kid Diary because I just want something that is very real. Yeah, a Street Kid Diary. I'm a street kid, and this is my diary. So it's just very, very real. So, yeah.
0: Track 5 on the project is Diamond or Gold. Uh-huh. Between the two, what would you pick?
1: Between what?
0: The two, Diamond, okay, or,
1: diamond or Gold.
0: Would you pick?
1: Just give me boots.
0: I like that.
1: Uh-huh.
0: What was the inspiration behind the track?
1: Actually,

0: And then I just want to, you know, that project to me is more than just the song. It's like a whole sound. So I talked to my producer, let's work around something like this. And then, you know, he's very, very smart. Came to the studio, played the beats, played the sounds, and then we called one or two, three of our guys, the genius in the studio, and then we just made it happen. So me, I just think about the real thing that I'm feeling at the moment.
1: Yeah.
0: Yeah, that's it.
1: Now, with 16 tracks, I can imagine that you probably recorded like 10 times as many. So how many songs did you record and how did you select the top 16?
0: Okay, I have a lot of songs.
1: Mm.
0: Like, I have a lot of songs because what am I doing if I'm not recording?
1: Right.
0: Yeah, so I have a lot of songs and then we just pick the best ones, like the ones that we feel like okay, they are ready to go for the project. Some are not like 100% ready, yeah. So, but the ones that are ready, because we are also ready. So, and then the songs can't be what's stopping us, because we have lots that we can pick from.
1: I love it. Hard drive is heavy. Track 16 is called Radio, and you're actually with me on Radio.
0: Radio.
1: So, I see what you did there. Yeah. I feel like the song was for me, so I'm just going to take that. Okay. Thank you. What song on the project do you have on repeat right now?
0: You know what? Everything.
1: Of course. I knew. I just had to ask all of them. Okay, cool. Now, when it came to figuring out who you were going to collaborate with, like I said, we've got Victoria on the project, IMF, Shode, Lastmid. What was that like? Were you just hitting up your boys? Were there certain sounds you were going for? What was the curation process like?
0: I was just... It just happened like unplanned, you know? Just like... going to visit a friend and then just make a song and then I want this song from the project. Like with the one with Black Bones, I went to Black Bones crib. We did about four songs.
1: Wow.
0: Yeah, that day we did about four songs and then he picked his own favorite, I picked my own favorite. I went to his place, we did two songs. He picked his favorite, I picked my favorite. So that's how it works.
1: I like it. You guys don't even need to like arrange or swap because you're already doing plenty of songs in the same session. When you do four songs with Black Bones though, why wouldn't you just drop a joint EP?
0: It might happen. I don't know.
1: Okay, if it does, credit Gracie. Thank you. Thank you very much. Now, when we look at the success of A Street Kid Diary 2, you've spent weeks at the top of the charts. I mean, it's that, say, 40 million streams already, which is incredible, achieving gold. Do the numbers still... Say that again?
0: More than that.
1: Oh, sorry, slightly out of date. Sorry. When you see the numbers, though, are you still, like, encouraged, or does it feel like motivation to do more?
0: Motivation to do more, of course, because I always want to see myself, like... doing better. Everybody wants to see yourself doing better. So even with the numbers, I believe that the next one is still even going to be the best one.
1: I hear it. And when you say the next one is going to be the best one ever, does that mean that you haven't made your best song yet?
0: Not yet. I'm not in my prime yet.
1: You're not in your prime yet?
0: Yeah.
1: Interesting. Yeah. When will you know you've hit your prime?
0: Everybody will know.
1: Undeniable, he said. He said, don't ask me, ask them. Okay. Absolutely love it. Now, we've spoken about Trench Fest. We've spoken about the project. Let's talk about you. How did you discover that music was what you wanted to do?
0: I would say just by doing it, because I just found myself doing it.
1: What was your first time in a studio like?
0: I was very nervous because I went there with my brother. I remember very well, my brother and then two of my friends, you know.
1: Right.
0: And it was my first time, and then I was singing, and then the headphone here is not even working properly.
1: Yes.
0: So it was really hard for me. So I even thought it was like really, really hard to record, like to make a song at that time, because I was having a tough time recording at that time.
1: Yeah.
0: But after I made the first song and then I listened to it, I love that song so much. Grateful Sinner, I love the song so much that It made me want to like always be in the studio, like record just to listen to it over again.
1: So shout out to your brother and your two friends. That did they drag you to the studio, or you told them to come and give you moral support?
0: The thing is, I've always been doing freestyles. You know, I've always been doing freestyles. At a point, from doing my freestyle, one of my friends got me phone. Because I'm doing freestyles on his phone.
1: Right.
0: So yeah, he got me phone. And then at a point from getting me phone, I see somebody paying for my studio session.
1: Wow.
0: He paid my brother that I want this guy to record this song, this freestyle. Do you get? So that was when I did the song. And then it was just, shout out to everybody that made the process.
1: I love it. Support everywhere. So the friend that dashed you phone, you dash him back, or how have you helped him back?
0: It's coming. In a way that, appreciates it.
1: Okay. I won't dig too much with you. The look you just gave me. Moving on. So TML, we know it stands for Timilane.
0: Uh-huh.
1: Timilane Soliman.
0: Yeah.
1: I got it right.
0: Yeah.
1: Where did the vibes come from? Because the TML is clearly from Timilane.
0: Yeah.
1: Where did the vibes come from?
0: Okay, Timilane, that TML. People call me TML, just TML, without the vibes.
1: Right.
0: Yeah, before when I was in school. Yeah. Mm. So at a point when I started doing like more of freestyle in school, and then everybody like in this school, I'm that one guy that they know very well in this school that used to do freestyle very well. And then each time when I do freestyle, people just start saying, this guy, this is the way they say, this boy in-game vibe gone. Do you get? So that in-game vibe gone already make that vibe something that everybody used to say.
1: Right.
0: So if they are even arguing about me, maybe versus somebody, they will be like, no, but TML has more vibe than this. Do you get?
1: Yeah.
0: So that vibe is already there. So from there, people just started calling me vibe, TML vibe. So I just even take it out. Okay, TML vibe. That was even cool. So TML vibe.
1: So the people named you.
0: Yeah.
1: From school. Got it.
0: Mm-hmm.
1: What was the first freestyle you did that really blew?
0: That was the one I record. Grateful Sinner. The one I said someone paid for.
1: Yes.
0: Grateful Sinner.
1: Are you gonna give us a bar or two? Do you remember?
0: Yeah. So it goes like this. There's been in the world over time, but yeah, I don't see clearly. Say them no like in my lifestyle. Why they come, they give me high five. Them say they be my brother. They go show me love for any corner. But they leave my boy, Kolo Wabona. Mumma pay, mumma grab it, helicopter. So, me ujalaga bit reminis. Kilo de timule nimis. Of very betony melodies as a bad boy. Mufe, where is he? So that's it. Father Israeli, that's it.
1: Yo, I didn't even tell the guys in the studio to clap. They were feeling it. I like it. Why did you stop? It's okay. I get it. We got to pay for Trench Fest to see.
0: Uh-huh.
1: Yeah. Now, obviously, you're back and you're better. Mm-hmm. Bringing the vibes.
0: Yes.
1: What else have you got coming for the rest of the year?
0: You see, for now, it's Tricky Diary. Just expect more videos. Yeah, and it's Tricky Diary is out now. You all should stream, and then that was a body of work. And a big shout out to everybody that contributed to it, down to the producer, down to the A&R, down to management. It was a whole process.
1: I love it. And you have been having an incredible year. If we think about singles that you dropped earlier, we've got My Type with obviously the label and Dapper. Mm-hmm. We've got Hello with Victoria. We've got Marga with LAX. We've got Sunita with Ribena. So are you bringing out any special guests at Trench Fest?
0: Yes, sure. And You know how I want the people to know? I want them to be there.
1: Okay, so you're not going to drop any. Yeah. I thought you were giving me an exclusive.
0: Yeah.
1: But it's okay. We have to be there live and direct to figure it out. Uh-huh. Cool. While you're in the UK, are you going to be shooting any of these music videos that you've been talking about?
0: Yeah, sure.
1: Sure.
0: Yeah.
1: Love it.
0: Yeah.
1: Are you in the studio during this trip?
0: Yes, of course.
1: Who will we collaborating with in the UK?
0: From now, I want to have something with Leo. Leo Stistrio.
1: Mm-hmm.
0: Yeah. And many more. So, but for now, I just want to shoot videos.
1: Yeah.
0: Record.
1: Yeah.
0: Flex.
1: Yeah.
0: That's it.
1: Giving us the vibes as per you. I always love speaking to you because you're high energy, I'm high energy, we vibe.
0: Uh-huh.
1: So I feel like now might be a good time to play a game.
0: Okay.
1: Do you remember the game we played last time?
0: I'm sorry, I forgot.
1: That's okay. I was testing your knowledge on British slang.
0: Oh, nah.
1: Now it's time for part two. And I think you'd know these.
0: All right,
1: yeah, if you're on UK TikTok or UK Twitter or X, you'll know it. All right, first word is moist.
0: Moist.
1: M-O-I-S-T. Moist.
0: I know. Sorry.
1: You have friends in the studio. They can't help.
0: Okay. Yeah, I know it.
1: Did you give him the answer or did you help?
2: I help.
1: Yeah. Okay. You know it.
0: Yeah, I know his.
1: Yeah.
0: No cool.
1: Okay. I think you just gave him the
2: answer.
1: Okay, fine. We'll give you that 1 point. I might make this a bit harder. We only got 4 words today. Don't worry. I'm not going to grow you too much. All right. Second one. We're taking it back. Me and Maurice might use this word. The word is shubs. In a sentence, I can put it if you ask me, but I'll spell it for you. S-H-O-O-B-Z. Shubs.
0: Put it in a sentence.
1: Oh, on Friday, we're going to the shubs, you know?
0: Party?
1: Yeah! Two. Maurice is looking at me like I'm not that old. We're in the same age bracket, sir. All right, number three. You're gonna know this one. Peng.
0: Peng.
1: P-E-N-G. Peng.
0: Peng. That was like your end.
1: Do you wanna ask a friend? You have four in the studio.
0: Okay, nice. Like.
1: Nice.
0: Yeah,
1: like
0: okay, like pretty.
1: She's a pretty one. Yeah. All right. Nice. All right. The next one. I think everybody uses, but we're going to ask you anyway. L.
0: L.
1: L.
0: L. That was loose. Like, nah.
1: Can I put it in a sentence?
0: L, right?
1: L.
0: Yeah.
1: The letter.
0: That was like a loose, like a...
1: You know what? I'll take it literally. Yeah. Like when you catch an L, it's like when you...
0: When you catch an L, like when you lose, like when you... Yeah. Again.
1: 4 out of 4. Round of applause, please, for TML Vibes. All right, so we're going back to Street Kids. I know you grew up, as you said, on the... I don't want to say on the street, but you've said it, so I'll say it.
0: Yeah, on the street.
1: Yeah.
0: Yeah.
1: What was your childhood like?
0: My childhood, you know, it was more of... just, you know, you have to grow up quickly to be a man. Yeah, like you really need to like grow up like fast.
1: Mm.
0: You get me? Yeah, because if you don't grow up fast, then a lot of things will go like really, really wrong before you grow up.
1: Yeah.
0: So, because me growing up, you know, my dad is not present.
1: Mm.
0: Yeah, so I just my mom and then I have 4 siblings.
1: Wow.
0: Yeah, so we even had to like let one of them stay with somebody else because
1: it's too much.
0: Yeah.
1: Yeah.
0: So I'm the firstborn and then so I have to. There are points like at the time that I couldn't, you know, I can't stay at home like with my family because. I don't like the situation at home.
1: Yeah.
0: I really, really want to help, but I'm still very young and my mom, she won't let me. She won't let me stress myself too much because I really want to stress myself too much for the family. And then, so she just used to stop me, you know, really doing extra. Though I work, because I had, at a point I was doing a stylist. Yeah, so, and then with the hairstylist, I still do other jobs, like side hustle and all. But she used to like monitor and then not want me to do too much. But I had to like step out of the house, which is like, I won't advise anybody to try that, because that's a very risky move and then can land anybody to anywhere.
1: Yeah.
0: Yeah, I learned my lessons too through it, but you know, it blended me into who I am today.
1: I love it. There's a reason for every stumbling block. But you know what? You said so many things that relate. So I'm the eldest. Didn't grow up with my dad. First job was in a hair salon at 14. Are we twins? It's looking like. But I can't believe half an hour has flown by. It's always a good time with you. Before we let you go, please let us know where we can find you online.
0: Instagram, TML_vibes. 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
1: Snapchat?
0: Snapchat ZoomOff24.
1: I'm not going to ask because what? All right, please remind us the name of your latest project and where we can see you live in London next.
0: My latest project is A Street Kid Diary Digs 2. And then in London next, catch me live in Trench Symphony. You guys should pull up, grab your tickets. It's going to be lit. It's going to be fun. Thank you.
1: All right, we are going to wrap up the interview with a brand new track from you. It's called Delilah. So please do us the honors of introducing the song to our listeners.
0: Yeah.
1: Please introduce the track.
0: Okay. So, what's up, guys? Right about now, we're about to play Delilah from TML Vibes featuring Vuri. Enjoy the track. Thank you.

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0: cannot believe we only have half an hour left of the show. We've been together since 7 p.m. giving you the best music from Africa. And I promised you we were going to have more special guests in the building. What a show, what a show. In front of me are three new friends to Afrobeats. We've got Tukutela, Jazz. The show is called Afrobeats. Don't worry, I know you know. Whoa, hey. The guys all look at each other like, what's happening? What's happening? We've got Tukutela, Jazz World, and CLCJ in the building. The kings of three-step. There we go. Much better, right? Yeah, no, you guys should have seen the looks on their faces. Sorry, our show is called Afrobeats on Westside. There we go. Okay. There we go. Shout out to you. First of all, welcome to London. I hear you landed this morning.
1: Yeah.
0: How was the journey?
1: Long. It's been a long journey.
2: Yeah, but we used to it.
1: Yeah, that's what I can tell you.
0: Well, you're an international superstar, so of course you're used to it. Yeah. I'm so excited to have you on the show. First of all, we were just playing a song that I absolutely love from you. Jazz World and Shekinah, brand new song. Mm-hmm. Thinking About You. Who was the inspiration behind that track?
2: Actually, CJ was part of the drag, even though he's on the song, but he was helping about the songwriting and stuff, you know.
3: I was just thinking about her, and I told Shekinah that I'm thinking about her,
0: right?
3: But she's gone now, so it's fine.
0: Heartbreak Hotel, it's okay, it happens to the best of us. It's happening at the right time because you're in London, meaning that you can mingle and all the fellas are nodding their heads. I absolutely love that. Now, what brings you into town? Because somebody told me we have a headline show at Altonet this coming weekend.
3: Yep, that's what's bringing us here this week. We have a show, sold out show at Altonet. Jazz World, Tukutela, GLCJ will be there as well as a surprise, whatever. But it's not a surprise anymore.
0: Wow, ta-da! We just announced it. Exclusive. Ta-da! I love it. What can we expect from the show?
2: New music.
1: Good vibes.
2: Good vibes. A lot of energy.
0: Dancing as well, maybe?
3: Yeah, and maybe we might throw in a bit of some exclusives there and there, you know, if you keep your ears open at the show, you might catch something.
0: Okay, I like the sound of an exclusive. Does that mean new music, new collab?
3: It means new album on the way.
0: Let's talk about the new album that's on the way. How on the way is it?
3: Very on the way.
0: So like 2026?
3: Yeah, we're about to break our water soon.
0: You're about to break you're giving birth?
3: Yes, we're giving birth to a new baby.
0: Wow.
3: Yeah.
0: A new baby.
3: Nothing was the same.
0: Nothing was the same?
3: Yep.
0: Is the name of the baby?
3: Yeah.
0: Is the project?
3: Yeah.
0: I love it! So, what was it before, now that nothing is the same?
3: The Most Wanted.
0: Oh.
3: And our life hasn't been the same since we dropped The Most Wanted. Mm. All three of us.
0: Wow.
3: Yeah.
0: So, we're in October 2026. Did you all think at the start of the year that this is the way the year was going to pan out?
3: We didn't expect anything. We don't think too much about these things, you know?
1: Yeah. Like, we don't really overthink about music. We're just having fun, enjoying the traveling, good vibes, creating new music, you know?
0: Mm.
3: Yeah. We don't see it as work anymore. I mean, it's something like, we do all the time.
1: We're just having fun. It's our new hobby. It's our hobby.
3: That's why you guys have fun listening to our music.
1: Yep.
0: Honestly.
1: Yeah.
0: I lose kgs every time dancing to the music. But you're looking at me. I don't look like I'm losing kgs.
3: No, we are shocked that someone loses kgs.
0: Because it goes hard. It goes hard. Okay, so let's go back to the beginning. How did you meet?
1: Yes.
2: So, we met through Braneo. Yeah, there's a guy called Neo.
1: Yeah, Neo McFarlane, I think.
2: We met in 2024.
1: Yeah.
0: No, only 2 years ago?
1: Yeah, 2 years ago.
2: Only 2 years ago.
1: Yeah, it's been 2 years.
2: Yeah. Yeah, so by that time, it was me and Tukutela.
1: Mm-hmm.
2: Then after releasing Vuga and Isaga, that's when
1: GM, discovered CJ.
2: That's when
4: CJ.
3: Discovered GM. But I was with them probably September 2024
4: before they dropped anything.
3: So we were working on a different genre, and then they were like, CJ, jump on. I'm like, nah. And then I eventually did because Tukutela forced me.
1: Yeah, I did.
0: Yeah. Held him by the neck, said you had to do it.
1: Yo, I had to force him. Like, yo, he used to like my piano so much, but yeah, Tristep, he really blends very well. Yeah. He's amazing, dope vocalist, you know? Yeah.
0: Oh, he's getting shy. We love to see it. Yeah. Now, obviously, I threw you off at the start of the show by saying that you're on Afrobeats, and I'm not going to ask the question because I know everybody asked that. But what is the difference to the untrained ear between I'm a Piano and Tristep?
1: First,
3: before I answer that, we love Afrobeats. There's actually two Afrobeats artists that we've collaborated with, being Davido with
0: Of course, we played the song earlier.
3: And Fireboy with Tukutela and Jazz. Yeah,
0: so we're going to talk about that track.
3: Shout
0: too.
3: Out Afrobeats. We love
0: y'all. Y'all love
3: Afrobeats. So, the difference, do you want to explain? It's all Afro House.
1: Yeah.
3: You know, it's a subgenre of Afro House. The reason why it's called Three Steps is because it has two kicks, and in between for the fourth kick that's supposed to be there, it's either a shaker, percussion, or whatever the case is. So it goes.
1: Even the tempo
3: of it is like 118.
1: Yeah.
3: At most you can do 120, but that sounds very fast. So to the untrained ear, it would be that. And then Amapiano, on the other hand, is like 112, 113. It's a more slower, you know. And Amapiano is its own genre by itself. It's basically house music.
2: You know, the piano is a log drum.
3: Slow down. The piano has a log drum.
0: Yeah.
3: It's rare to find that in a three-step song.
0: Now, when I heard the term three-step, I was feeling nostalgic because I'm from the era where there was like two-step garage. Back in the day, you know what I'm talking about. So hearing the emergence of this, I'm gonna call it a new genre, was really exciting to see, and it feels like everybody is catching up. Let's talk about the 7 Metro FM nominations. Tukutela, Jazzworld, You guys are shy. Let's talk about it. Where were you when you found out? And how did you feel?
1: The Metro what?
3: You guys were at the Metros now?
1: Yeah, we were.
3: I wasn't there.
0: Where were you?
3: I had a gig in Zimbabwe that I couldn't miss.
1: Yeah.
3: Shout out to everybody from Zimbabwe.
0: Shout out Zimbabwe.
1: Look, the Metro was it's something that we were dreaming about, I think, since we were kids.
2: Since we watched TV,
1: the Metro Awards actually made us feel like more appreciated. We were so excited because it's not something that you can actually get easy. It's not easy to be there. We work hard for it. So like getting one, having one, being on stage, celebrating one, it was the best feeling ever.
2: Best feeling ever.
3: And I think we walked away with how many? Three, ne?
1: Three, yeah.
3: Yeah, we all took one.
2: Usually it was five.
1: Five awards.
3: Yeah, but we all took.
1: Great, nice, I don't want to lie.
3: One of them, they were like, oh, CJ, here's yours.
1: We literally called him from the gig and said, from Zimbabwe.
3: I didn't even know anything because at the gig, I didn't have any connection. Wow. I didn't have it. I just, when I got to the hotel, I'm seeing a lot of missed calls. When I called back, the boys had the awards.
0: I mean, but with five, there's three of you. So who didn't get two?
3: The other ones, they were from featured songs. Where we featured on.
0: Got you. Do awards matter to you?
1: They do.
3: They serve a purpose. I won't lie.
1: Anyone
3: who says awards don't matter is probably lying. They do. That you need that validation.
1: Yeah. Right?
3: You know you're doing well and you're not crazy. Just hold on to this, you know, to show that you've achieved and you've done well.
1: Yeah.
3: Yeah.
0: So I know you guys are meeting me in this humble abode, but I'm actually a member of the Grammys and the Brits and the Moros and the BETs, all of the major music bodies in the world. And when we talk about African music on a global landscape, a lot of the response is, oh yeah, it was a phase, it was a fad, we're kind of leaving that. When you hear those conversations, how does it feel to you as music creators, and do you believe it?
3: That some songs are a phase.
0: That like African music as a
3: whole.
0: Yeah, it was like just a moment and now we're kind of moving on.
3: I don't think we believe in that. I mean, we wouldn't be here if we actually believe that.
2: Mm-hmm.
3: There's no such. We're actually making generational music. I can name 5 African songs right now that you probably know from the top of your head. You know, so does that make that true if they're those songs? And what about the African Grammy Award winners? What does that say about them? Is Grammy wrong for giving them awards? Was Grammy thinking that it was just a phase for them? Mm-hmm. Does Grammy give awards to phases or to actual generational music that's historical in a way and that's life changing at the point in time?
0: Clock it.
3: Yeah, boy.
0: Yeah, boy. Love it. Last year, Los Angeles BET Awards on the topic. What was going through your mind when you were there?
5: BTs.
2: Bro,
5: I wanna be there.
2: It was great. Seeing a big artist.
5: Like, it's so
2: that
5: inspiring.
2: Was inspiration. Like, yeah, it's for us.
5: It's on another level. Like, being in the BTs, that's where you actually realize that you really need to work hard. You know? Like, you really need to work hard. Seeing everyone there, seeing Jeanette Jackson, right? Yeah, like seeing him doing the speech there, it was so inspiring. Like growing up watching him from, like watching her from like TV and then seeing her live. Yo, I
2: really and then for out. Us that yeah. showed us that one day we'll
5: yeah.
2: see yeah, yeah. holding BET
5: Awards. Yo, BET.
2: Yeah,
5: soon. We really need to be there, you know.
3: The station is
5: quick. Yeah.
0: I hear it.
5: Yo.
0: I mean, January, guys, let's do the Grammys together.
3: Hey, let's do it.
0: Let's do it.
3: Yeah.
5: The Grammys?
0: Yeah.
3: Hey, let's do it. I'm doing it. You can stay behind
0: last
3: me.
0: Last weekend of January, we're in LA. Let's do it.
3: Yeah,
5: okay,
3: rock,
5: cool.
3: Let's rock the
5: let's
3: Grammys.
5: Do it.
3: Yeah.
0: We're doing it.
5: Let's do it.
3: Yeah.
0: We're doing it.
5: Yeah. Let's do it.
3: You have a chat with Ayanna.
5: Yeah.
0: Don't worry.
5: I'll speak
0: Spanish afterwards. I'll speak Spanish afterwards.
5: I've gone to the Grammys.
2: Yeah. Let's go.
5: Cluck it.
0: Cluck it! Now, let's talk about Secrets of the World. One, are you good at keeping secrets?
3: Lie to them. Lie to them. I want to hear your lies. Lie. Yeah, lie to them. Are you good at keeping secrets?
0: Jazz.
5: Are you good?
2: I'm good. Yeah, I'm good. I would say I'm good.
0: You are?
2: Secrets of the World is a dope album. I would say like, the secrets behind the album is that
3: remember what you told me the first time. You said it's Secrets of the World because he's jazz world and that those are his secrets. You know,
0: clock it.
3: The world is asking
2: questions.
3: The world is asking questions and jazz is giving answers.
2: Yeah.
0: Of the three of you, who's best at keeping secrets?
2: You
3: me.
2: Why you?
3: It's me, GLCJ, it's me.
2: What? You believe
5: me? Nakos.
3: Who's good at keeping
5: CJ.
3: Secrets?
5: Yeah, CJ is really good at keeping secrets. Yeah, he is good at it.
0: But you just told us that a new project is coming.
3: Right, the new project.
0: Yeah.
3: Man, it's PR, you know how these things
0: work. Okay, so you dropped it intentionally. Okay, got it. Question, how many of you play instruments?
2: I'm the only one who plays.
6: Yeah, Chess is the one behind the whole production and all.
3: Me and Tuotela play vocal chords, if that's an instrument.
0: Vocal chords?
2: Yeah.
3: If that's an instrument.
0: Yeah! 100%! How did you know, though, that you wanted to do music for life?
3: I was probably like 8. And then You Rock My World, Michael Jackson, played on the screen. And I said, I want to be like that guy. And here we are.
0: So is Michael Jackson the inspiration for jazz?
3: No, it's my inspiration.
0: It's yours.
3: Jazz?
5: Inspiration. Yo, I even forgot about that. Imagine.
2: Bro, my inspiration was Black Coffee.
0: Okay, that makes sense.
5: Yo, imagine, because I didn't even forgot about my inspiration. What really made me to like
3: Okay, I'm your inspiration.
0: Now, a lot of artists that come to our show say, oh, they started playing in church, or maybe they had to sing with grandma or their mum. How did you discover music?
1: Music, I used to have a friend who actually used to do music. He even does even today. He used to inspire me a lot. Every time when he was like writing his lyrics, his songs, he's the one who actually teach me how to like make music, record, all this stuff, you know. So yeah, he used to be my biggest like inspiration.
0: Oh, so that is your inspiration?
1: Yeah.
3: That's what
1: he is. Yeah, you know.
3: Jazz was your inspiration.
0: Jazz.
3: Bro, I took inspiration from my brother.
1: Yeah.
3: Yeah, he used to play music when I was young. So that's where I fall in love with music. Till now.
0: Yeah.
3: I took an inspiration from my dad. He's very old. So he used to have like gramophones and LPs and all those things. And he played Jimmy Smith and all those Motown songs.
0: Wow.
3: Yeah, and then also my family also sings as well. You can't run away. As an African child, you can't run away from that. Your family must sing. Church, they must sing.
0: Yep.
3: You end up just catching on because everything with us in Africa is like rhythm.
1: Yeah.
3: You know? Even the way we walk, there's a rhythm to it.
2: Mm-hmm. Uh-huh.
3: The way we dance, there's a rhythm. Even how we breathe sometimes.
0: There's a rhythm.
2: Mm-hmm. Yeah. I also feel like this thing is a calling.
1: Yeah.
3: Yeah, above all. Yeah.
0: It's a calling.
3: Yeah. Because not everybody can withstand the pressures that come with being in the music industry, actively doing the music.
2: Mm-hmm.
3: It has to be a calling because at some point, if you say you are motivated, motivation comes to an end.
0: Yeah.
3: Yeah, fair, like it all ends motivation. Sometimes you don't even feel like going.
0: Mm.
3: But if it's a calling, you have to. It's in you.
0: Mm-hmm. I hear it. So it's actually you guys fulfilling your purpose. Mm. Yeah. When you're talking about sometimes motivation dipping, what has been the biggest challenge to date?
3: You know what the problem with answering that question is that we don't look at those things.
1: Yeah. Much.
3: Like it's we normal guys. We are normal guys. We see a problem, what's the solution?
1: Mm-hmm.
3: Yeah.
0: I hear it. Very PR trained, love it.
3: No, we're not.
1: Yeah.
3: But it's a real. Like even if right now you tell us there's a fire that side, okay, fire extinguisher, where's the water? Deal with
2: the
3: issue.
2: Find solution.
3: All right. Because like what's the use? There's gonna be a fire. We're all gonna burn if we don't try and do something about it. So it's always problem, attend the problem, solution out. If you do that so many times, you end up forgetting what the issue is.
1: Uh-huh.
0: That's true.
3: Because you can sit the whole day, you can ask us, we'll sit the whole day thinking.
0: Yeah. Mm-hmm. And I mean we have a lot of young listeners here, so actually hearing that being solution focused. It's the hack, it's the law. We only have a couple of minutes left because I know that you guys have had a very long day flying straight from the continent to be with me today. So very, very big thank you. Earlier, you spoke about the fact that you have collaborated with some Afrobeats artists like Davido, like Fireboy. So talk to us, what was the inspiration behind kind of fusing their Afro sounds with your three-step?
1: Look, we actually love Afro.
3: We love Afro
2: music.
1: Yeah.
2: Actually, we love music.
3: We love music.
1: We love music.
3: But, but I think me and Tokutela, like...
1: Yeah.
3: If we show you our playlist right now, you'd be shocked. Like, there's so much Afro music to listen to.
0: Yeah.
3: You know, I think with... I know who I'd be. We didn't even think it would go as far as it did because me and Jazz, which is, you know, was a day where we were very happy.
0: Thank you for the censorship. Yeah.
3: And then we got into to studio and you know we tried that with my that guy. And then with Tootella and Fireboy it was and we're in LA. Recording.
1: Yeah.
3: How was that?
1: We were just chilling.
3: That's how our music mostly comes out.
1: Yeah,
3: we chill like this. We just talk and chill and stuff like that.
1: We don't.
2: Most of the time we don't play.
1: Overthink.
3: Overthink.
1: Yeah, we're just having fun. We're just chilling. Good vibes. Fast meet up with Fireboy, and then we just decided let's just produce something and see what's gonna happen.
3: What's gonna happen?
1: Yeah, and then Imali,
3: Imali.
1: Yeah.
3: Dad.
2: The rest was history.
1: Yeah.
0: Rest was history. In a session like that, what usually comes first though? Is it the lyrics? Is it the melody line? Is it the production?
1: It's the connection.
3: It's the connection.
1: Yeah. I like that.
3: Yeah, if we're sitting here, we're not connecting.
1: Yeah.
3: There's no studio we're going to.
1: Yeah.
3: Every one of our collaborations is connected on a personal level.
1: Yeah. Like chilling.
3: Chilling. Let's have
1: a conversation. Let's just chill and know each other.
3: Get some percentages.
1: Yeah.
3: And then. Let's go.
0: I hear it. It's been an amazing couple of minutes. Like I said, I know you guys have to go. So before I do let you go, if I want to find out what you've had for breakfast, your favorite selfie angle, or where I might be able to, you know, see you live next, where can I find you online? Tukutela, then, Jazz.
1: 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You can find me on Instagram, Tukutela Season, Facebook, TikTok, Tukutela Season.
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3: JL_CJ. Mm-hmm. So it's JL_CEEJAY. That's JL_CEEJAY.
0: Thanks for spelling it.
3: On every social media platform.
0: There we go. Because I was going to say world is without the O.
3: Yeah, it's W-R-L-D.
2: It's W-R-L-D.
0: Thank you.
2: No,
0: and
2: C-J-C-E-E.
3: J-A-Y.
0: And not just the C and the J. No. We know who you are. Now the listeners know who you are. We are going to wrap up our time together with I Know Who.

0: That may be the best David impression I've ever heard. It's actually, sorry. Your impression of you.
1: Yeah.
0: Thank you, Furnace, for joining us on the show. Team, I can't believe it. That is the end of the show. We're back every week, 7 to 9 p.m. on a Thursday, giving you the best sounds from the continent. I've been your bestie, Gracie, and we're out. Peace.

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10: When I'm done grinding.
11: 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Question.
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1: And if you know, so this a K1 may represent for Chris Sacta. 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
0: Shut up.

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